Though this season of her life had been cold, lonely, and tough, though she slipped back into a darkness she had hoped by now to have overcome, she had learned a beautiful lesson as she kissed her girls goodbye and thanked them for getting her out the house. 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
1: What it do, bro?
0: Man, Tory Lanez is dropping a double album tonight.
1: Oh, he dropping so much music from jail.
0: One half of this double album will be rap. The other half will be R&B. I'm trying to figure out how Tory Lanez is able to put so much music out. The album is called Made You Think I Was Gone, ...
1: Oh, Lord. Hey, it got to be AI.
0: Yeah, I don't know, man. He did have a crazy work ethic before he got locked up, so we'll see. Stay by your radio. Coming up next, we have got the People's Mix on the way. It's the Bootleg Kev Show.
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7: 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Ever wondered why Tommy Cool gives a high four? I'm a stickler. Let me explain. The odds of a rattlesnake bite are 1 in 40,000. Still, I got bit when I was 3. 1 in 40,000. The odds of a second rattlesnake bite are over 1 in a billion. I must be special. I got bit again 12 years ago. The folks who cared for me the first time were sticklers. No lasting damage. 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Daylight, twilight, even after midnight. 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
1: 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We in the People's Mix right now. That's James Andre Jefferson Jr.
2: What it do, bro?
1: Yes, sir. Hit us up 877-817-2888 if you got anything you want to hear. Shout outs, requests, whatever. We're making it happen for you. Got to shout out the new Tory Lanez album dropping tonight, which is random. We got a double disc from Tory.
2: That boy working from jail, huh?
1: Putting in that work, man. All right. Let's get into some new music right now, though. YG featuring Pusha T. It's called OMG. 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
1: Oh my God, oh my God, oh my God, hey, oh my God, oh my God, oh my God, oh my God, hey, oh my God, oh my God, oh my God, oh my God, hey, oh my God, oh my God, oh my God, oh my God, wait, oh my God.
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0: All right, man, it's the Bootleg Cap Show coming up. James has got some craziness for you. It's called the No Cap News. He finds the wildest stories in the world, and we break him down. What you got for us?
1: A pro poker player. He won big, and then let's just say he lost big, too.
0: We're going to talk about what happened to this guy. It was in Vegas, too, up next. Keep it locked.

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0: 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The Daily Hate is on the way. 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
2: 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Hey, I've been waiting all night for this moment. 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
1: Hey there, Corpus Christi. It's me, Tommy Cool. Ever wondered why Tommy Cool gives a high four? I'm a stickler. Let me explain. The odds of a rattlesnake bite are 1 in 40,000. Still, I got bit when I was 3. 1 in 40,000. The odds of a second rattlesnake bite are over 1 in a billion. I must be special. I got bit again 12 years ago. The folks who cared for me the first time were sticklers. No lasting damage. The second time, not sticklers. I lost a finger. That's why I give high fours. That's why I'm a stickler. Texas weather demands air conditioning sticklers. Our intense combination of heat and humidity is toxic to air conditioners. Instead of running for 20 years, you'll be lucky to get 12. No matter when your air conditioner needs care, call a stickler. Daylight, twilight, even after midnight. High four. 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

so sorry, sorry, sorry, sorry. What did I do wrong? 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

0: 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What's up? 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

Though this season of her life had been cold, lonely, and tough, though she slipped back into a darkness she had hoped by now to have overcome, she had learned a beautiful lesson as she kissed her girls goodbye and thanked them for getting her out the house. That maybe...

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0: What?
1: Bruh, I'm

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1: Hey there, Corpus Christi. It's me, Tommy Cool. Ever wondered why Tommy Cool gives a high four? I'm a stickler. Let me explain. The odds of a rattlesnake bite are 1 in 40,000. Still, I got bit when I was 3. 1 in 40,000. The odds of a second rattlesnake bite are over 1 in a billion. I must be special. I got bit again 12 years ago. The folks who cared for me the first time were sticklers. No lasting damage. The second time, not sticklers. I lost a finger. That's why I give high fours. That's why I'm a stickler. Texas weather demands air conditioning sticklers. Our intense combination of heat and humidity is toxic to air conditioners. Instead of running for 20 years, you'll be lucky to get 12. No matter when your air conditioner needs care, call a stickler. Daylight, twilight, even after midnight. High four. 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

0: 10. Girl, you a 10, girl, you a 10, girl, you a 10. 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

I always wonder if you ask yourself, is it just me? 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
3: 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To the just say they don't office. 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

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Yeah.

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0: Matt, what's up? Gino here with you. I just want to remind you guys, if you listen to Lauren and I throughout the week, maybe you should watch us as well. 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
1: I can see that. Call Colaire
0: because we can. 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
3: 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Still, I got bit when I was 3. 1 in 40,000. 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I must be special. 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

0: 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What's up? 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
0: because we can. 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
1: Hey there, Corpus Christi, it's me, Tommy Cool. Ever wondered why Tommy Cool gives a high four? I'm a stickler. Let me explain. The odds of a rattlesnake bite are 1 in 40,000. Still, I got bit when I was 3. 1 in 40,000. The odds of a second rattlesnake bite are over 1 in a billion. I must be special. I got bit again 12 years ago. The folks who cared for me the first time were sticklers. No lasting damage. The second time, not sticklers. I lost a finger. That's why I give high fours. That's why I'm a stickler. Texas weather demands air conditioning sticklers. Our intense combination of heat and humidity is toxic to air conditioners. Instead of running for 20 years, you'll be lucky to get 12. No matter when your air conditioner needs care, call a stickler. Daylight, twilight, even after midnight. High four. 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
2: Tommy Cool.
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0: Z95. Well, if your kid isn't having nightmares about robots yet, they might if they went to this school. Check this out. Now, a lot of you getting ready for the school year, right? Fast approaching. Some of you parents are pretty excited about getting the kids back to school. Well, what if they went to the Salamanca City Central School District in Western New York? This is where they're going to put out a new kind of teacher to greet students this fall. A full-on humanoid robot. Yes, a robot teacher named Sally. Now, it's not going to replace the classroom teacher, but it's kind of be, how would you say, like a teaching assistant. It's programmed to provide learning support to both students and the teachers. Sally's going to have a lifelike appearance, silicone skin, long brown hair. Yeah, going to look pretty real. She'll be stationary in a seated position, but will have a wide range of upper body movements, facial expressions as well. Now, Sally won't use the students' names. I don't know why, privacy or whatever. So the kids will have to address themselves with a number. Like, hi, Miss Sally, I'm student number 1234. And then Sally will be like, hey, we were talking about this yesterday. Do you want to continue that conversation? She can also support the teachers. She can interject if the teacher forgets where they're at in the lesson plans or accidentally skips over something. I'm sure a lot of teachers are going to really love that, right? Backseat teachers there. Now, Sally, get this, is costing the district $57,000. Now, you're thinking that's a lot of money, but the discounted price, that's a discounted price. The normal price, $95,000. Now, I don't know what a teacher makes at that certain school district, but that could be a little problem there, right? And I have to mention this. The company that makes Sally is a company called Realbotics, which they also make hyper-realistic sex dolls as well. However, the company would like you to know there is no overlap, right, between the two teams. So they don't share any type of technology. That's good to know.
1: JY, turn me up. Miami. This is all my scammers and my kid money.

Mod Z 95. So we came across this interesting article about death. Now, I know it's kind of dark, but you've ever, I know you have, because we all have, naturally. We wondered about death, and it's one of life's biggest mysteries. But the Huffington Post recently did an interview with a bunch of different mediums and professional mediums, right? And these are supposed to be the ones that act as a bridge between the physical world and the spiritual realm, right? So they interviewed all these mediums and asked them. So if anybody's going to know anything about death, it's going to be a medium, right? So they interviewed all these mediums. And here are the four biggest things that the mediums say they wish everyone knew about death. And for some of you who have lost a loved one recently, this might be really comforting. So the first thing they say is they believe death isn't the end. And this is coming from a whole handful, not one or two, but a handful of mediums. They all kind of agree on this. Death isn't the end. They describe it as a shift instead of a goodbye. They say loved ones are still connected to us just in a different way. And they believe signs can show up. And some of you have probably experienced this, maybe in your dreams, or certain songs pop up at a certain time, or unexpected moments catch you off guard. These are all signs that they are still connected to you. The second thing they want you to know is fear is normal.

0: But don't let it take over. It's natural to wonder what happens after we die, right? But they do say, don't let the fear take control of your present life. Number three, they believe pain stays behind. According to all the mediums interviewed, once someone dies, their physical and emotional pain is gone, right? Some even believe that the soul continues learning beyond this current life we are in. And finally, and probably one of the best ones that we love to think happens, they say, and again, they're all together on this, no one crosses over alone. They say that one of the biggest misconceptions is that people die lonely. But instead, here's what they say. They believe loved ones are welcomed with peace and love. One of the biggest takeaways is not to worry so much about what happens after we die, but focus on the time that we've got left. So there you go. Death, according to the ones who claim to know, the mediums.
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And they all tended to have their own pretty unique looks, right? Think about it. Al Pacino, right? Sylvester Stallone. Meryl Streep. Nicolas Cage, Samuel Jackson, Sandra Bullock. They all had their own unique looks. But there's a common thread going on, and the Hollywood Reporter just did an article on it. These celebrities I just named, they all had their own unique styles, their own unique looks. But think about it now. They think that that's all changing. Today's stars, they all kind of have the sameness to them. And they're actually labeling it. It's called Instagram face or slop face. And here's where the blame lies. The homogenization, I couldn't even say that word, of Hollywood beauty standards is the result of decisions by the gatekeepers of stardom as well as by stars themselves who urge plastic surgeons, cosmetic dentists, dermatologists to achieve those trendy looks they hope will benefit or extend their career. So pretty much to summarize that, they all have to look perfect nowadays. And some of that might be our fault, right? Think about it. How rude are the social media comments on some of these celebrities? If you can even comment on the social media of these celebrities, people say everything and anything to these stars. So these celebrities, they have to stay on top of it. So, for example, the writer adds, when was the last time you saw a movie star under 40 with less than perfect teeth? What about a bald spot or a movie star with a large nose or an actress in a movie with a BMI over 30 or a shirtless actor who didn't have washboard abs? It's a trend. And it's all because of social media. You have to look perfect to stay in Hollywood. And the author also calls Rachel McAdams brave for keeping her beauty marks. But it's definitely something that has taken over. And the Hollywood Reporter is putting it out there with a label, Instagram face or slop face, taking over Hollywood.

0: there was a 76-year-old woman in Florida, right? 76. Her name, Nancy Dello Stritto, recently received her new license plates in the mail, and she couldn't believe what she saw. It was SQZ-A55. SQZ-A55. And if you look at the plate, it looks like it says squeeze ass. Yeah, or it's meant to say squeeze ass. And Nancy did not appreciate that at 76 years old. She didn't order these plates to be funny. That's not her style. It was random. And she says she went ballistic and wondered how could this pass state inspection. Here is Nancy talking about her squeeze-ass license plate.
1: I looked at it and I said, I don't think so. I don't think a woman that lives in a senior community that's going to be 77 years old next month will be driving around with what this plate has to say. I'm kind of resigning to it. I figured maybe it was just destined to be on my car. I can handle it if I get a few honks here and there. Actually, being over 70, I might like a few honks.
0: Now, here's the question. I think that's funny. And I mean, why would you complain? To make it even funnier, we're in Florida. These are Florida plates. You know what's on Florida plates? Right in the center, there's two oranges side by side. Kind of looks like a butt. Keep it. You're 76. Nobody's squeezing your ass. Let's just be real about it.
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0: Hello.
1: Hello, my name is Carmen. Can I please speak to Ingrid?
0: This is Ingrid.
1: Hi there. I'm calling with the inn regarding a reservation that was canceled within the 48-hour period that was allotted.
0: It was before the 48-hour period.
1: Oh, I'm so sorry for speaking while you're yelling. It says here in my notes that you did cancel over the toll-free phone line.
0: Yes, because it wouldn't let me online.
1: Yes, but any cancellations have to be done online, ma'am.
0: But I couldn't do it online. I didn't see it online because
1: do you not know how to use a computer? Or?
0: No,
1: did you not have Wi-Fi access?
0: Computer.
1: I mean, I'm just trying to figure out why you weren't able to cancel online.
0: I tried to, but then I called. I spoke to somebody on the phone. I explained this already.
1: Yeah, but in our system, it shows that it wasn't canceled. So you didn't cancel. You owe us money, ma'am.
0: This is not my mistake. This is your mistake. You should fix your website.
1: I'm not in IT. I don't fix the computers. The only time I'm in the IT department is so that I can borrow money.
0: What is

0: to do with anything. I just wanted to cancel my room.
1: I understand that, but then I just go in there and I show those computer nerds a little something they ain't seen before, and then I can fill my gas tank.
0: You have a terrible customer service.
1: Excuse, you've been yelling this entire time.
0: I just need to speak to somebody who runs the website.
1: I already told you I only go into the IT department whenever I need to borrow someone's
0: Netflix. That doesn't concern me. Netflix. Just connect me to someone from IT. I need to speak to someone in IT.
1: I'm not going to connect you to someone in IT. They're not really good at talking to women.
0: That's not my problem. Let's just connect me to someone that's competent.
1: However, they are very good at paying their subscription for my OnlyFans.
0: I'm not talking to you anymore.
1: I don't know what it is about IT nerds and feet.
0: Where are you? You can't just... That's so unprofessional.
1: What's unprofessional? No, it is not unprofessional. You should see what I can do with my feet. I can type about 65 words per minute with my toes.
0: This is...
1: Stupid.
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1: I'm a professional truck driver. 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All of a sudden, I heard a big bang that knocked me off of my bed, and I end up hitting the steering wheel and the gear shift. 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And they says, "Come over, we got you." 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Herman and Herman always put you first.
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1: All right, July 17th, birthdays are ready and ready to roll this morning. We start with celebrities celebrating today. All right, I know we don't have many Knicks fans, but for us few, OG Anunoby, 29. Sorry, Spurs fans, it's his birthday today. Jeremiah is 39, also birth, you know Jeremiah, birthday sex guy. Yeah, 39 today. Luke Bryan celebrating his birthday. 50 for Luke today. Also birthdays for Kerry Hart. He's a professional motocross racer, but more importantly, Mr. Hart is married to Pink. Kerry Hart, 51 today. Also birthdays for Craig Morgan, another country singer there, 62 today. David Hasselhoff, the Hoff, is celebrating 74. Let's see. I believe that's all the birthdays there. Yeah, celebrity-wise. Yep. Looks like lots of local birthdays.

0: Days today. We'll get to these now. Alexis Terrell celebrating 36. Alma Coronado, 39 in Hebronville. Ashley Riojas, happy 35th birthday to you. Crystal Barrera celebrating her birthday, 35. Cynthia Ruiz is 47. 37 for Francis Garza. Jeremy Tienda celebrating 38. Jessica Marinez is 48. Jessica Rodriguez and Sinton, 37 this morning. Happy birthday to you. Also, birthdays for Joyce Castillo today. Birthdays for Melissa Villarreal, who's 54. Melissa Ramos celebrating 50 with us. 36 for, 40 in Beeville for Robert Baz as well. Happy birthday, sir. Also, birthdays on our Facebook page. You guys want to add to that, you can do so this morning. Your birthday shout outs there. And we'll give away a free cake as well. Yeah, we're going to do that. Melissa Villarreal takes that home today. Happy birthday to all of you celebrating. Have a good one. Look, it's a Friday birthday. You can't beat that, right? Hey,
1: 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We are hot. Z95.
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0: Hi, my name is Sheila Evans, calling from looking to speak to Mr. please.
1: This is Mr.
0: How you doing? Calling because we got your voicemail in regards to some rat issues that you might be having there.
1: We actually have, yesterday, I pulled a rat out of the jacuzzi, and I had two other ones dead around the yard, and my wife saw two run across the back door. This was all, I got home, and I got one out of the jacuzzi, and the two rats running were before I got home, but she told me they were very alive, so.
0: Okay, and so you would like to set up service where we set up traps?
1: Yeah, I would like somebody to set up some traps and try to get it taken care of.
0: Okay, because what this problem is, rats usually come because of sloppy, filthy people. You know, you might want to up your living conditions.
1: I definitely don't think that's the problem.
0: You'd be surprised. We've dealt with a lot of people, and there's some dirty, dirty people. So I suggest you go out there with the broom and some gloves and pick up your trash. I'm sure your neighbors don't appreciate it either, because if you're all filthy and trashy in your yard, you're probably spilling out the rats into the neighbors' yards, which they can't appreciate that.
1: I don't think you're listening.
0: I am listening. I've dealt with this several times, and everyone always says, no, I'm clean, everything's fine, but I can tell by your tone of your voice that you hardly clean. And trust me, I've been doing this for a long time.
1: What was your name again?
0: My name is Sammy Watkins.
1: Do you have a manager there that I can speak to as well?
0: Yes, I'm the manager. How can I help you?
1: Do you have anybody that you report to that I can speak to?
0: No.
1: I'm slightly offended that you keep saying that we're dirty people, and just because we have a rat issue. We've lived in this house for 10 years and never had rats, so I find it quite offensive.
0: How that is? You lived in the house for 10 years, now you have rats because all that gook has built up.
1: I think we're going to use somebody else to help us out. I don't know who my wife called, but obviously this is not going to work out.
0: Yeah, it shouldn't work out because you just been phone checked, baby.
2: Happy birthday!
3: Hot 1995 birthday phone check!
1: What?
0: You just been phone checked.
1: You gotta be kidding me.
4: Boom! You just been phone checked.

0: Okay. We are ready to go. Aries first on our list.
1: Aries, major job changes or opportunities to get ahead professionally are apparent.

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1: Virgo, up next, don't let emotional upset force you into the poorhouse. 2 stars.
0: And Libra, opposition is present and you should be prepared to counteract as best as you can. 2-star day for you.
1: Scorpio, up next, you need an energetic outlet that's going to help you dissipate your anxiety. 5 stars.
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1: Up next, Capricorn, relatives will be cordial today. 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
0: And Aquarius, don't allow your personal problems to interfere with your professionalism. 2-star day.
1: And finally, Pisces, females may put demands or added responsibilities on you. 2 stars for you. Those are the horoscopes this morning. Here we go. Color number of the day today. Random facts as well. Random fact number one. Let's see here. Let's talk about cheeseburgers.
0: Okay.
1: Cheeseburger was invented in 1926 at a restaurant called The Right Spots. It happened in Pasadena, California. So the owner's 16-year-old son randomly slapped some cheese on a patty on the grill. Then they decided to add it to their menu, and they called it a cheese hamburger at first.
0: Okay.
1: Eventually, cheeseburger came from that. We can thank a 16-year-old kid somewhere for doing that.
0: I like it. You said 1920?
1: 1926.
0: Okay, 1926. I would imagine that it started before then for some reason. No. So, yeah.
1: Nothing up until then.
0: Thank God for that kid.
1: Thank you, kiddo, whatever his name is.
0: Right.
1: Color of the day today.
0: Yellow.
1: Number of the day today, random fact number 2. So our bodies typically get about 20% of the water they need from the foods that we eat throughout the day. All right, okay. 20% of the water that we get is from foods, or the foods we're supposed to eat.
0: Right, maybe not so much anymore.
1: So what is the most hydrating foods? Watermelons, apparently 92% water.
0: Right.
1: Watermelon. But there are several other fruits and veggies are more hydrating as well, including cucumbers, 96%.
0: Okay.
1: Cucumber, iceberg lettuce, 96%. Celery, 95%. Radishes, 95%. Tomatoes, 94%. And finally, zucchini, 94%. Those are the most hydrating foods you can have.
0: I like it.
1: There you go. Make a list. I know you're all about...
0: A good salad.
1: You're all about water. I know.
0: I know.
1: You should see this girl. She has like this huge jug. A gallon of water.
0: Every morning.
1: Every day this girl has it. Good for you. Better than most. That is the horoscopes. What's the number of the day today?
0: 5.
1: All right. KZFM Corpus Christi. More on the way.
2: I'm a professional truck driver. I drive an 18-wheeler. I was asleep in my truck. All of a sudden, I heard a big bang that knocked me off of my bed. And I end up hitting the steering wheel and the gear shift. And when I got up, I look at that. There was an 18-wheeler in front of my truck. My son says, I got somebody that will help you. Herman and Herman will help you. All it takes is one call. And they says, come over, we got you. And if it wasn't for them, I wouldn't be walking right now. Herman always puts you first.
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Z95. Today happens to be another holiday, one you may not have heard of, or maybe you have, but I can guarantee you, you're going to be celebrating by using these. World Emoji Day today. That's when everyone around the globe celebrates the colorful images we like to slap onto text messages. So to celebrate, we got another report out of here. Apparently, 9 new emojis are on the way. You want to know what they are? Great. Me too. Let's talk about it. A cracked smiling face is apparently on the way because sometimes telling someone you're fine means, well, I'm very much not fine. So a cracked smiling face, get ready for that one. How about a net with a handle? Now you're asking,

hell is this? It represents the process of catching or pulling something out of the air. Maybe you're catching a vibe or collecting, I don't know, Pokemon cards, whatever. A net with a handle is on the way. A monarch butterfly is coming as well, plus a meteor. Now, I know we have a comet already, but apparently a meteor, more fire on the way. A pickle. Now, I think we have a cucumber already, but a pickle now associated with, I don't know, maybe pickleball or whatever. A lighthouse is on the way. Why would we need that? I don't know. Maybe a beacon of guiding light. So a lighthouse, I don't think too many people are going to be using that. An eraser. It's just a pink rectangular old school eraser. Maybe for a situation where you'd like to erase a dumb text or a drunk text you send at 2 a.m. And finally, the last two. A leftwards and a rightwards thumb sign. So maybe look at this guy or whatever. Those are the ones on the way. And according to the internet, they won't begin popping up until next year, early next year. So celebrate Emoji Day. Now, it seems like there's already more than enough emojis for anything we need them for. But if you have an idea for an emoji, right? You think you should have the newest one. You can hit up lifehacker.com. That's the website there. There's a breakdown of the process in case

going to be going through. An electronics repair shop is making news. They're seeing a lot of phones and iPads all coming in with moisture damage. Why? Well, because people are trying to beat the heat by putting them in refrigerators and freezers. Now, it sounds like that would be a clever life hack, except that it just totally screws up your phone. Yeah. Why? Well, let's explain. The sudden temperature change creates condensation, and that leads to corrosion, and that leads to a broken phone.

that leads to a broken phone. So, instead, Apple and Samsung and all of them recommend taking your phone out of direct sunlight. Also, shut down all your apps. Remove the case if you have one on your phone and let them cool down naturally. Do not put your phone in the refrigerator. I don't care how hot it is. Your pro tip.

0: back. Nerd News, covering the most important news for your brain. A quick rundown of this week in science. We start with scientists that have just detected a sugar molecule in outer space. Now, this is the first time sugar has been discovered outside our solar system. They found it in a massive gas cloud near the center of the Milky Way. Think of all the sugar they'd find in a Milky Way candy bar. Researchers believe the sugar likely formed on tiny dust grains within the cloud and gives them hope that other organic molecules may be all over our galaxy too. Scientists are exploring whether human hibernation could make space travel missions to Mars safer and more practical. So the theory is they think by slowing down metabolism, it could reduce the astronauts' need for food and water. It would also help protect them against muscle loss and mental strain of traveling for months. So now they're studying animals that naturally hibernate, testing certain drugs, and using methods like ultrasound to see if that can trigger hibernation in human beings. Think about it. You're on your way to Mars. Crash out. You wake up. It's 3 months later, and now you're there. You basically slept through the whole trip. And finally this morning, researchers found bacteria in the gut of a Japanese tree frog that is showing powerful anti-cancer effects. In early tests, a single dose of the bacteria eliminated colon cancer tumors in mice and also appeared to activate the immune system. Scientists say it's still early, needs more testing, but the results, well, they look pretty promising. They think that animal microbiomes might be the key to future cancer treatments. We love that. And that's Nerd News, the latest in science this week.
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1: 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I was asleep in my truck. All of a sudden, I heard a big bang that knocked me off of my bed, and I end up hitting the steering wheel and the gear shift. 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My son says, I got somebody that will help you. 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
11: She ain't even all that. Like, I ain't even like that. Ain't her mama white.

0: Hello?
1: Hello, my name is Carmen and I'm calling with... May I please speak to Stephanie?
0: Yes, this is Stephanie.
1: I'm calling because our trash collectors have noticed that you've been putting unrecyclables in the recyclable bin, and I just wanted to go over with you the policy.
0: What is the policy?
1: You've been putting grocery store bags in your recyclable bins, and those are no longer recyclable. Those have to go into the trash bins. Excuse me, ma'am. It says it right there on your garbage bin and your recyclable bins what you should put in them.
0: It says recyclable. Please reuse and recycle
1: Ma'am, the grocery store is not responsible for what we can and can't put in the bins. They don't tell us, we tell them. And then we tell you.
0: You know what? I want to speak to your supervisor.
1: Hold, please.
2: Hi there, my name is Dale. How can I help you?
0: Hi, Dale. My name is Stephanie, and your representative at your company has accused me of throwing unrecycles in the recyclable bin, and all the bags recycle and reuse.
2: I didn't understand a word you said. You're talking too fast.
0: Okay, listen to what I'm saying.
2: You need to look on the garbage bins and see what it is you can put and put not into the bin.
0: I don't appreciate you talking to me like this.
2: Talking to you like what?
0: Like I am talking out my...
2: Wouldn't talking out of your... be a fart.
0: What?
1: Hello?
0: Hello?
1: Hola, this is Carmen. I believe we were disconnected. I'm calling with... Ma'am, who said that the bags were recyclable? Were they...
0: The damn people who made the bags.
1: The people who made the bags in Bangladesh?
0: No, it doesn't on the...
2: There, my name is Dale.
0: Oh, hell no.
2: Someone told me you needed someone to speak Bengali.
0: You know what?
1: Stupid.
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about this diarrhea parasite going around. Maybe you know somebody that's caught it, or maybe it's you that's been going through hell. Well, there are some foods you might want to stay away from, and also a few that are probably safe to eat, because you're probably wondering, what can I eat? Everybody's talking about lettuce, right? Lettuce, that's the culprit. Oh, a lot of people say that that could be the source of the parasite coming from lettuce. So, obviously, stay away from bagged lettuce and salad kits. They say it's the parasite could be introduced in the facilities where the lettuce is processed and packaged. So, that's number one. Berries is another one. Now, previous outbreaks of this cyclosporiasis have been caused by berries, specifically raspberries, possibly because it's hard to scrub a raspberry clean. Rinsing fruit, not enough to get rid of the parasite anyway. So, berries, stay away from that. They also say fresh herbs like basil, cilantro, they've been culprits in past outbreaks. So it makes sense for you to be cautious of them as well. Fresh herbs. So those are the three bad boys on the list here. Bagged lettuce or salad kits, berries, and fresh herbs. Now, some fruits and veggies that might be okay to eat still. Bananas, melons, avocados, canned or frozen fruits and vegetables, and cooked fruits and vegetables. Now, foods that are heated to about 158 degrees Fahrenheit should kill the cyclospora parasite there. So there you go. I guess the main point, you might want to stay away from that salad.

0: once again. We start with some of these stories making the rounds online. And a 14-year-old boy in Arizona. They're calling him a hero after he helped an older lady with dementia who was wandering around for miles in the desert heat. The boy was riding his bike, right? And so he noticed this older lady appeared to be confused. Well, he stopped, helped her into the shade, and stayed with her until she could remember her son's phone number. Emergency responders were thankful that this boy found her before the situation got more serious, and they're going to be honoring him soon by the local fire department there and the Air National Guard. Here he is, Royal Cotron is his name, 14 years old, and also the lady's son, Jeff Morgan, talking about it.
1: Hi,

News: a woman in Michigan saved a 2-year-old girl's life after the child was pulled unconscious from a nearby lake. She said once she saw the panicked mom

0: carrying her daughter from the water, she immediately stepped in, used her CPR training, and got the toddler breathing again. And finally, this morning, more than 20 million river herring returned to rivers in Maine last year. That's the largest migration in decades, and a major success story for you conservational folks out there. The species was once pushed to the brink by dam construction, by overfishing, and because of the conservation efforts now, the population is back to thriving. Apparently, the fish play a vital ecological role to Maine by bringing ocean nutrients inland and providing food for a wide range of wildlife, which makes sense since the Native American name for the river, herring, translates to the fish that feeds all. And that's the good news this morning. More coming up at Hot Z95.
1: Wake up. 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Yeah. Welcome to Gino's Neighborhood.

0: professional truck driver. I drive an 18-wheeler. I was asleep in my truck. All of a sudden, I heard a big bang that knocked me off of my bed, and I end up hitting the steering wheel and the gear shift. And when I got up, I looked at that. There was an 18-wheeler in front of my truck. My son says, "I got somebody that'll help you. Herman and Herman will help you. All it takes is one call." And they says, "Come over, we got you." And if it wasn't for them, I wouldn't be walking right now. Herman always put you first.
1: Elevate your...
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0: I'm Corpus Christi, broadcasting live from 2117 Leopard Street. In the heart of Corpus Christi. We are a hometown tradition.
1: You ready?
0: Yeah. 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

0: my little stuff a rocker.
1: Pickable. 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This that chicken cheese. Pickable. Let me FaceTime my op. I'm up the street. Pickable. Yes, AGs. I'm putting something to sleep. Pickable. He on the ground. I praise God and start stumping feet.

Well, here's a story for you. And we've seen criminals try to hide drugs, right, in the police car before. But this one might be the first time someone's tried to hide a fake man part, we'll say. 52-year-old man in Florida, James Shepard, drove in to do his court-ordered drug test earlier this week. He was driving on a suspended license, right, which was

0: was a violation of his parole, so he was arrested. Now, that wasn't the only problem. James had this master plan. He had this fake manhood strapped to himself with a bladder attached to it. Yes, James was apparently planning to use it to fake the pee test that he was going to have to do. But after he got arrested, he realized, well, I should probably get rid of this. So he tossed it between the seat and the door of the police cruiser. When the door was opened by the cop, well, he saw it right away. Now, James tried to deny it was his. The officer didn't buy his story, so he was hit with additional charges. Even better, there's video of this going down in the back of the police car. I don't think you want to see it. However, we do have the audio for you.
1: What is this stuff?
2: What is it?
3: I don't know what that is.
1: Yeah, James, I have you on video pulling out a pee bag out of your pants, okay? I'm not stupid. I clean this car every day. I'm responsible for what is in this car. I am frustrated because I asked you if you have anything on your person.
2: I don't.
1: Okay? You did. And you're lying to me. So if you want to go down the rabbit hole of lying and see where this ends up, I'm more than happy to do it.
0: Anyway, James does it after muttering to himself, why do I make poor decisions? I'm stupid, man. Either way, you can't be trying to use a fake Wizinator there to fake a drug test. Doesn't work.

on Z95. Today happens to be another holiday. One you may not have heard of, or maybe you have, but I can guarantee you, you're going to be celebrating by using these. World Emoji Day today. That's when everyone around the globe celebrates the colorful images we like to slap onto text messages. So to celebrate, we got another report out of here. Apparently, 9 new emojis are on the way. You want to know what they are? Great. Me too. Let's talk about it. A cracked smiling face is apparently on the way, because sometimes telling someone you're fine means, well, I'm very much not fine. So a cracked smiling face, get ready for that one. How about a net with a handle? Now you're asking, what the hell is this? It represents the process of catching or pulling something out of the air. Maybe you're

0: well, plus a meteor. Now, I know we have a comet already, but apparently a meteor, more fire on the way. A pickle. Now, I think we have a cucumber already, but a pickle now associated with, I don't know, maybe pickleball or whatever. A lighthouse is on the way. Why would we need that? I don't know. Maybe a beacon of guiding light. So a lighthouse, I don't think too many people are going to be using that. An eraser. It's just a pink rectangular old school eraser. Maybe for a situation where you'd like to erase a dumb text or a drunk text you send at 2 a.m. And finally, the last two. A leftwards and a rightwards thumb sign. So maybe look at this guy or whatever. Those are the ones on the way. And according to the internet, they won't begin popping up until next year, early next year. So celebrate Emoji Day. Now, it seems like there's already more than enough emojis for anything we need them for. But if you have an idea for an emoji, right, you think you should have the newest one, you can hit up lifehacker.com. That's the website there. There's a breakdown of the process in case you ever wanted to submit an emoji idea. They're accepting them through July 31st, so you better get on it. Once again, lifehacker.com. If you got an emoji idea you'd like to see happen.
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Now, it sounds like that would be a clever life hack, except that it just totally screws up your phone. Yeah. Why? Well, let's explain. The sudden temperature change creates condensation, and that leads to corrosion, and that leads to a broken phone. So, instead, Apple and Samsung and all of them recommend taking your phone out of direct sunlight. 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

0: Hot C95 back on a Friday with Furry Friend Friday, brought to you by Sit Means Sit, 236-5748 to schedule your dog obedience training. Any dog, any age, not a problem at Sit Means Sit. Jackie's back with us from the Gulf Coast Humane Society, and we are ready to get another dog adopted this morning. Who do we have in studio?
1: So today I brought a cute little pipsqueak dog. This is Topanga. She is a 7-year-old blue heeler. Pretty small. She's a little girl. Yeah. She's a little smaller than your traditional blue heeler. But at 7 years old, you know, she's not bouncing off the walls. She's definitely a very great, calm dog that would make a perfect chillaxing pet for your family.
0: There you go. And Topanga's available at the Gulf Coast Humane Society, where you guys just updated that website. Tell us about the changes.
1: Yeah. So as always, you can still go on our website and see all of our available dogs and cats, but you'll see lots of changes, more information. 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
0: All right. Something special going on now that happens from time to time. What's the promotion called? It's like Empty the Shelters.
1: Yeah.
0: I see where you guys are teaming up once again with Bissell. Let's talk about that.
1: Yeah. 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And right now at Gulf Coast Humane Society, all of our adult dogs, that's dogs 6 months and older, are going to be discounted to only $70. 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
0: Wow. Okay, even more incentive

0: to go and adopt before you shop. Topanga is up next. We're going to post a photo to our socials this morning, and she seems like she'd be easy to take a pic with.
1: She's pretty calm. She's a good girl. All right,
0: well, you guys check that out online and see if Topanga might be your next pet. It's another Furry Friend Friday this morning. 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
1: There's a certain kind of house that people live in that make them happier than any other. 30,000 people were polled by Zillow. Small house.
2: Oh.
1: And these are people who used to live in larger houses. I'm one of those people. We have downsized. Thought I wanted a big house, and Otto, you did too.
2: I did. I don't even remember how many square feet it was, but it was too big. And the reason why we wanted it was because of the views. It was grand, and I thought that that's what I needed in my life. I needed to have this big, beautiful house. And in all reality, we didn't use even half of it, and it became a humongous financial burden, and we got rid of it.
1: We did. We ended up having to, gosh, this is a lot, but we had to do a short sale. Our credit went to, it was so eye-opening to me that I didn't need all that space, because when we had it, we all slept together in the same bedroom.
2: Literally.
1: We were on one part of the house. I had to clean all these rooms and stuff, because I won't have anybody help me clean, because nobody cleans right.

0: I can help you clean.
1: You help me clean, but you know what I mean. Like, I'm doing baseboards every week. Like, I'm doing fans. I'm like, you know, you got to get on your hands and knees in the corners.
2: All right. Yeah.
1: Small house, it's a lot easier to do than a ginormous house.
2: Me and my brother left my parents' home. My mom said, she's like, we didn't even use the other half of the house. Well, they're in a little different situation, but it's definitely a smaller house.
1: We had all the kids, and they were still in the room. I told Otto, you're going to have to get that bed out of our room. And you know why. Anyway, all right, so smaller houses. If you'd like me to share this article with you, hit me up on Instagram. Sponsored by Kohl's.

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1: Summertime, when you were little, didn't you love playing outside? Mm. And it didn't matter if it was hot and you were sweating. Now I don't even like to walk to the elevator. But what is it about when you're little? You don't want to come inside the house.
2: I love going to the park. I love going to baseball practice. Oh. I love going to the pool. I love summer, period.
1: Automatic. I know you know this story. My grandmother, because I was an only child.

0: side of the pool. Okay, so we have a call. We have mom Alexis and daughter Aubrey. Hi, welcome to the Dana Cortez Show. How are you doing?
1: Good.
0: Oh, Aubrey, you sound like such a cutie. How old are you, mija?
1: Six.
0: Okay, well, obviously you're calling because you heard me and Otto and Anthony talking about our favorite things to do during summer. What do you like doing?
1: Go swimming.
0: It's fun. It's so hot and it feels good when you jump in that pool, right?
1: Yeah.
0: Are you really hungry after you swim?
1: Yeah.
0: What is your favorite thing to eat after you get out of the pool?
1: Anything.
0: You're like, whatever, right? Whatever. I love that. But have you ever been so thirsty that you drink out of a water hose?
1: No.
0: Well, hold on. Let me talk to your mom. Mom, have you drank out of a water hose?
2: Yeah.
0: You better let that little girl drink some water hose water.
3: No,
0: you better let
3: no,
0: her
3: that's
0: drink
3: something
0: some water.
3: We don't have to pass down to the next generation.
0: Yes, we do.
3: No, we don't. We're good.
0: That's why we still look good. That's why it's a fountain of youth.
2: Exactly. Tell them, Dana.
4: Builds character.
0: It does. All right, we'll be right back. Don't move. 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
1: Welcome to the Dana Cortez Show with me, Dana Cortez, DJ Automatic, and Anthony A. It's time for your Down in the DM. You know, when Santiago and his wife Delilah, when they got married, it was just a beautiful beginning. You know, they did it all right.
2: Okay.
1: This is the couple. They dated 2 years, and they were engaged a year, and then they got married, and unfortunately, you know, recently things started to take a turn for the worse. And this is crazy because they were even talking about having kids.
3: Whoa.
1: And when Santiago saw that Delilah was getting these questionable DMs on Instagram, he just couldn't believe it.
3: What? Dude, so this whole storybook relationship is like going great, and then boom, all of a sudden the wife starts getting DMs from another dude?
2: I was going to say, it doesn't sound like the fairy tale anymore.
1: No, it's not. It's actually, you know, kind of a sad situation. So Santiago, welcome. I'm really sorry that it's under these circumstances, obviously.
4: Yeah, I am too.
1: So tell us about Delilah's Instagram and how you found out that she's getting these DMs.
4: She started acting weird with me about a month and a half ago, maybe 2 months. I've been working a lot, and I think maybe she started getting lonely. I don't know.
2: So, but when did you see the messages, and what did the messages say?
4: I want to make it clear, okay? They're from one guy, and they're straight up flirtatious and cross the line.
2: Okay.
4: In the last one, he asked her if she wanted to meet for golf, so they could finally have a real conversation.
3: Are you sure that's like not like a work event, or maybe it's just like a couple friends getting together? Because I know you mentioned earlier, dude, that you said you were like you're working a lot, so maybe she's just trying to fill that time, you know?
4: No, man, no, that's not it. He's told her how beautiful she is, and she responds.
2: Yeah, that's not right. I can understand why you're suspicious. It's one thing to be nice, but then you're encouraging that behavior by saying that to him, being like, oh, thank you.
4: She's mean, this man. I don't know what I'm going to do.
1: Hey, you know, hold on. There could be a logical explanation, Santiago. You love her, right? She's your wife.
4: So much. And I hope you're right.
1: I think we got enough to call. So what I need now is her number and the name of the man she's planning on meeting up with.
4: His name is Charles, and Delilah's number is...
1: All right, so Anthony, you're Charles, and y'all going, okay? Auto dial it.
2: All right, here we go.
5: Hello.
3: Hey, is this Delilah?
5: It is. Who's this?
3: It's Charles from Instagram.
5: Okay.
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0: All right, so we're on the second part of today's Down in the DM here on the Dana Cortez Show. You might have just tuned in, so let me catch you up. Santiago is a man who messaged me, and he's really worried because his wife, who he loves so much, her name is Delilah. Well, it seems like she's making plans to meet with a man named Charles. Listen to this.
1: No, man, no, that's not it. He's told her how beautiful she is, and she responds. In the last one, he asked her if she wanted to meet Saul. So they could finally have a real conversation.
0: Anthony has Delilah on the phone, but she thinks it's Charles. Is Santiago a jealous husband, or is it about to go down in the DM?
2: Hello?
3: Hey, is this Delilah?
2: It is. Who's this?
3: It's Charles from Instagram.
2: I thought you were going to call me next week.
3: Well, I was going to, but I started thinking. I was like, you know what? My friend's a manager at Golf, and he was telling me, yo, like the reservations are filling up in advance this week, so I just wanted to make sure that me and you booked it on the right day.
2: I mean, I know you asked if like Friday was, you know, or Saturday were open, and I actually think Friday is really good with me.
3: Perfect. I mean, that fits my schedule lovely, and you know, I'm excited to finally meet you and get to know you a little bit more, and you know, see where that goes.
2: That's so sweet. I mean, actually, I'm really excited too, but I'm sure you're excited.
1: I'm sure you're excited and nervous because your husband is going to find out.
0: Hi, Delilah. My name is Dana Cortez from the Dana Cortez Show, and this is called the Down in the DM. You are a married woman. Your husband, Santiago, set this whole thing up because he saw messages between you and Charles. And we know now, we hear you, what's happening.
2: Okay, so what is this? Is this Santi's?
1: Yes. What are you doing to us?
2: I see. You're spying on me, right? You're spying on
1: me? Don't turn this around on me. Don't.
0: Delilah, you were planning on meeting this Charles man. You cannot deny it. We heard you.
2: You know what? And I'm not denying it. I am absolutely, definitely planning on meeting with Charles.
4: Damn, she's not even fazed.
1: Wow, you're unbelievable.
0: Oh, my gosh. You're married. Why didn't you just leave? This is terrible. This is awful.
2: It's awful, right? I'm awful. It's awful that I found out that my husband is his client. Do you think that I'm stupid, Santi? Huh? You're the liar, and I am done with you.
4: Oh.
2: Done. What are you saying now, Santi? What? I know all about that, and I know exactly. What do you think that would happen? You know? You thought that I wouldn't find out.
0: Hey, hold on. Santi.

0: Are you having an affair? Are you having an affair?
1: I don't know what she's talking about. I don't know.
2: You know exactly what I'm talking about. And I found out 4 months ago.
0: Delilah, I am so sorry that this is happening. Oh, my
1: Baby,
0: God.
1: Baby, let's talk about everything.
2: I'm out. I wasn't leaving until next month. And I can't do this one more day. I'll send my brothers to pick up my things. Liar.
1: No, don't do that. We can talk.
3: Dog. Yeah, she just hung up, bro.
4: What are you doing, man?
0: For real, you messaged me to do this down on the DM on your wife, and the whole time you're the one cheating? What's the deal?
1: Hey, you need to shove
4: up. You know what? Bye.
0: It went down in the DM, but in a whole other way.
4: Twice.
0: Can we at least allow the woman to have it go down in the DM and be okay with it this time? Her husband was cheating. She's known for months. She's probably getting all her ducks in a row, because that's what we women do. We put them ducks in a row before we leave. Who knows how much money's left in that bank account, Santiago?
4: That was just a sneaky couple right there.
0: Wasn't sneaky. He's cheating.
4: He was using us to try to make it, like, take the scent off of him cheating.
3: Oh, you're right. Now, I'm not trying to agree with the lady on this situation, but I do agree in a sense of eye for an eye.
0: I understand what you're saying, Aunt, but, you know, two wrongs don't make a right. However, I'm going to give it to you in this case, because she knew her husband was having an affair. And so I believe she was getting everything in order so that she could leave. Mm. It sounds like she's got 90% done, and since he did this, she's going to be out the door. Does she get a pass? I don't know. I give her the pass. But my thing is, did you ever know your person was sneaking around on you? You knew 100, but you held it all in.
5: Oh, my God.
0: Because you had to prepare. You had to scheme. You had to plot to get out. And then you told them when you were ready.
5: Yes.
0: That's what I'm saying. Me too. Mm-hmm. So we'll share our stories. Call us now. I think this woman deserves a pass. 877-730-DCS1. Tap in. Let's talk about it when we come back.
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6: 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I'm a stickler. Let me explain. The odds of a rattlesnake bite are 1 in 40,000. Still, I got bit when I was 3. 1 in 40,000. The odds of a second rattlesnake bite are over 1 in a billion. I must be special. I got bit again 12 years ago. The folks who cared for me the first time were sticklers. No lasting damage. The second time, not sticklers. 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Daylight, twilight, even after midnight. High four. 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
1: I want to talk about this guy that was hiking in the woods, and then he came across six puppies that were all by themselves.
2: All alone.
1: No mama, no
3: daddy.
1: Somebody
3: stranded the puppies in the woods?
1: Otto, you know that people do that. They dump puppies. So he picked them up, he hand-fed them with little baby bottles, and found each one of them a home!
3: Oh my gosh!
1: That's so amazing!
3: What's the name of this miraculous man?
1: His name is Stephen Purcell. And he said, you know, I've seen videos of people dumping dogs. I never thought in my wildest dreams I would come across it. He heard cries, and these puppies barely had their eyes open.
3: Oh, at least have the decency to take them to the shelter.
1: To the shelter! He made videos of the babies, of him finding them, and he named each one of them. He didn't even have to take them. He's like, everybody loved them so much that he found homes.
3: What kind of dogs are they?
1: They're wood dogs.
3: they're mixed breed dogs.
1: They're woodland creatures. I always used to bring strays home, and my grandmother would be like, why are you bringing those strays home? And she would end up letting me keep them, whether it was dogs or cats. We always had different animals. I always talk about her feeding the neighborhood. I mean it. Like, she was the woman that if anybody or anything was hungry, she was going to give it food, and she would be like, ¿Para qué me traes más animales? Why are you bringing me more animals? What are you doing? And then she'd be out there, kitty, kitty, kitty. Brought to you by Progressive.

0: We got to have a conversation with Ludacris, arguably one of the most successful musicians of all time. I mean, his catalog alone is amazing. But I asked him about the keys to a long marriage, because he's been married to his wife since 2014, and here's what he had to say.
1: I can't speak for everybody. I would say the timing of people's lives is extremely important. I feel like as a man, you have to be very mature, mentally, spiritually, physically. You know what I'm saying? And as a woman, it's the same thing. I feel like there's a maturity level of people that come together. They have to be on the same accord. They have to know that it's not going to be all, you know, bells and whistles the entire time, and that you're going to have difficulties, but you have to grow together. You have to have differences and work those differences out. But communication and strong love and passion is always going to keep things where they need to be.
0: Was not expecting that answer from Ludacris, because when I listen to his music, it's always fun and silly and it's upbeat. He was very serious about his release. Like, man, you got to have respect and you can't get off the ride. You have to keep on it, and you have to know there's ups, downs, highs, and lows.
2: Ludacris is a man who knows what he wants. In this interview, he actually told us, I got a job on radio so I could get a record deal. I got a record deal so I could make music. I made music so I could do movies. I mean, he's literally planned his entire life out.
3: And I think all of that came before his marriage to his wife, too, which I think goes to his point of talking about being mature and going through your life's journey and knowing when the right time is. I agree with that.
0: Well, I think Ludacris, not only is he one of the best rappers, not only is he part of the most successful franchise in movie history, or one of them anyway, he could be a marriage counselor, too. 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
11: She ain't even all that. Like, I ain't even like that. Ain't her mama white.

0: of the DM earlier, our couple, Chris and Melissa, you know, Chris hit me a DM because he got this new job and he can't work out with Melissa anymore. She's at the gym talking to some other guy.
1: Mm.
0: And I said, maybe it's a trainer. And he's like, no, she's talking to somebody. No, she wasn't. It did not go down in the DM.
2: Listen, I'm sorry I didn't communicate with you, but this is insane. A radio show?
3: No, it's just your friend Crystal. It's not you trying to hook up with him?
2: Yes. I'm sorry I didn't tell you, but, you know, I didn't think that you cared about my friend's love life.
3: My bad.
2: Chris, relax. Do you want to, like, come with us? I think they run, like, a 2-mile trail after. You want to run 2 miles with us?
0: She is so concerned. Did you hear her? Because he kind of...
1: sounds like she's talking to a 2-year-old. Do you want your bubby? Do you want your pacifier back?
0: She sounds like she's talking to someone who was having a bit of an emotional... He had to let it out. I don't know if he cried, but he definitely, he got sad.
4: It was not a good look.
0: Anthony, see, that's what I'm disappointed in. You and my husband, DJ Automatic, I am disappointed in you both. This man should be allowed to express himself. And if he felt sadness, if he felt the need to cry or whatever he was doing, he should be able to do that without you guys chuckling.
1: Pretty dramatic guy. I mean, he's calling his girl out for cheating when she's not cheating. Then he calls us and then he starts crying. I feel like he's a little overdramatic.
0: He wasn't crying. Like, he was just, I feel like it was almost like a sense of relief for him, you know?
4: I'm speaking from experience when I say it wasn't a good look. Sometimes it's okay to shed some tears in front of your lady, and other times it does not come off the way
0: she
4: you think it does.
0: She did not seem upset. She was like, hey,
1: was
0: do you want to come?
1: Like he was too. She was like, oh, it's going to be okay, baby.
4: This man cried himself and was insecure enough in himself to get a 2-mile run invite. That's like,
1: she might as well have patted him on the head.
0: The fact that you're doing that automatic upsets me because you lack emotional intelligence.
1: What?
0: You are emotionally inept when it comes to expressing yourself. You don't have any way to do that. You don't understand that this man's letting it all out.
1: I get teary-eyed at movies.
0: What?
1: I get teary-eyed.
0: That is what I'm saying. When you're really in the thick of it, right, Anthony? Automatic and I will have like an argument.
4: Mm-hmm.
0: He doesn't know how to just talk, or he doesn't know how to cry, or he just knows how to scream.
4: Oh.
0: He yells at me and anyone else he loves. Like, whatever it is he's doing, he just gets angry. He doesn't have any emotional intelligence. He's emotionally ignorant.
1: Just because Chris is emotionally intelligent,
0: you're attacking him.
1: Chris is something. I'm not going to say what he is. But
0: what is he? No, say it.
1: I can't say it on the radio. The thing is that I am highly emotionally intelligent. I just don't like to... You know what? It's learned behavior. In my house, we were screamers.
0: Because no one was emotionally intelligent in your household growing up.
1: Well... I don't believe that I'm emotionally inept.
0: You
1: I really
0: crying
1: do.
0: In front of me is not going to make you less of a man automatic.
1: I just don't cry, period.
0: You cried when we put our dog down. You cried like a baby.
1: Yeah, I cried when we did the dog. But I still haven't cried when my dad died. Yeah.
0: Exactly, because
1: I don't know how. And I think because of learned behavior, it just was not something that was acceptable.
0: So see, you're...
1: But I know I'm emotionally intelligent. I know when somebody's feeling a certain way. I just don't know how to express myself in that way.
0: Then that... It means you're emotionally inept. And why are you yelling at me in public? You see what I'm saying? Like, you would just yell at me because you don't know how to deal with it.
1: Well, you just insulted me.
0: That is not insulting.
4: I don't think automatic is emotionally inept. I think there's other sides to it. He leans more towards being like a stoic person and a leader who has to like lead his family, which is a thing to do. Because there is like a wrong and right place for everything. You could be too sheltered up and bottled up and not let any emotion out. And you could be on the flip side where you let too much emotion out because you meet the one woman that you're finally comfortable around and you had all this blocked up emotions from over years. And next thing you know, you're dumping on her. And she's like, why are you crying in front of me? We're at Sonic. excuse me, this is a Chili's.
0: I just want a chili dog.
4: This is a Chili's. What are you
0: doing
4: here? And
0: a blue Hawaiian.
4: Yeah, please. Like, what are we doing here?
1: Imagine if I got emotional over icy blue, whatever they're called.
4: This is why, like, I love that. Like, starting with us, our generation of men, we're going forward and telling people that there is emotional intelligence. And prior to us, this conversation never even happened. So the fact that we're even talking about it is steps and bounds forward.
0: So this is growth in the pursuit of emotional intelligence then for DJ Automatic. Yeah. Anthony, that's what you're saying.
4: And sometimes when you're crying and you're looking like a sensitive Sally in front of your lady, we got to tell you.
0: Oh.
4: You got to tell you.
1: No matter what you say, if I would cry about everything, you wouldn't.

0: find that attractive. There's something about being stoic and being a leader and not crying that you find attractive, obviously.
1: No, what I find attractive is that you yell at me, too, because that's how I grew up as well. How do you feel if your person cried in front of you? Does it make you feel less of them if your man sheds a tear or two? 877-730-DCS1. 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

0: I think crying is a sign of strength. You should be able to showcase your emotion. These brutes, however, my husband Automatic and Anthony are like, buckle up, buddy.
1: But within reason.
0: This was within reason. Steven, welcome to the Dana Cortez Show. So is it okay to cry? Do you cry in front of your wife or your girl? Or are you married?
2: Well, first of all, I'm divorced.
0: But, okay.
2: So you're talking to a professional crier here.
0: Okay.
2: Let's go. But hold on. Anything in a movie or something that has to do with a father, and I have four kids.
0: Okay.
2: And so anything has to do with father and children or family, it kind of triggers an emotional cord. But my man who ugly cried, it was the way that was his very first instinct, right? I don't think that's what a woman is looking for.
3: And this is why men don't cry in front of women.
0: No, Otto, it's not why you don't cry in front of women, because your daddy told you not to cry. That's why. Don't you cry. I'll give you something to cry about. There is femininity and masculinity in men and women, right? We all have that. He just showed a little 100%. Bit too much femininity. You know what I meant, Otto. Yeah. You know what I meant. It was just a little too much femininity for your taste.
2: They share hairbrushes and hairspray.
1: Yo. Come on now. You were good until that one. I got a little derogatory right there, bud.
3: But it was funny, though.
0: I fell out of my chair, Steven. Oh, my gosh. Presented by T-Mobile.
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3: 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Daylight, twilight, even after midnight. High four. 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
2: 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Ever wondered why Tommy Cool gives a high four? I'm a stickler. Let me explain. The odds of a rattlesnake bite are 1 in 40,000. Still, I got bit when I was 3. 1 in 40,000. The odds of a second rattlesnake bite are over 1 in a billion. I must be special. I got bit again 12 years ago. The folks who cared for me the first time were sticklers. No lasting damage. The second time, not sticklers. 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That's why I give high fours. That's why I'm a stickler. Texas weather demands air conditioning sticklers. Our intense combination of heat and humidity is toxic to air conditioners. Instead of running for 20 years, you'll be lucky to get 12. No matter when your air conditioner needs care, call a stickler. Daylight, twilight, even after midnight. High four. 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
7: 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It's the summer playlist. Let's turn it up right now. Okay, if you have a request, 877-730-DCS1. And more importantly, you got to answer the question, what's the best barbecue side? Not the main.
8: I was going to say, I don't need much help with the music today. 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

0: 877-730-DCS1. Keeping things moving here with the summer playlist. DJ Automatic behind the turntables. Okay, this is different. Kiddos are in school, so this is all about the grown people. We have Dulce on the line. Dulce, so you said that you like barbecue, right? Correct?
1: Oh my God, yes. Even my husband.
0: Okay, what's your favorite side dish at a barbecue? Not the main, not the ribs, not the brisket, not the sausage. What do you have to have on the side?
1: Always like the mac and cheese, and I'm very picky with the mac and cheese.
2: Me too.
0: Otto's like very picky. He wants a real homemade mac and cheese with like four different cheeses.
1: Yes.
0: What is your husband like for the side?
1: He likes the beans.
0: Oh.
2: What kind of bean? Are we going with like a refried bean? Are we going with a pinto?
0: That's a barbecue.
2: I like pinto beans at my barbecue.
1: He likes the barbecue beans.
0: Yeah, the barbecue beans.
2: My dad used to like those too, and they're a little, I don't know, the sweetness.
0: You don't like the sweetness? No, they're good. Just at a barbecue.
2: Not for me.
1: So we actually like so much barbecue. We actually like go to this Corkscrew.
0: Okay, so that's the name of the place?
1: Yes, and then we have to have like the paper so we can get in line. So
0: yeah,
1: you
0: get the...
1: We go there 7, 8 in the morning to get like the paper.
0: Yes.
1: And you open until 11.
2: And you just wait there so you can get all
0: you
2: that.
0: Have what to wait. All
2: what do you get,
0: time.
2: The brisket, or what are you getting?
1: We usually like getting on Saturdays the beef ribs, the brisket, and the sausage.
0: Mm. Girl, you had me at beef rib.
1: I know.
0: So good. Guys, my mouth is literally watering. All right, Dulce, thank you so much. We appreciate you.
1: All right, appreciate it.
3: All right, bye.

0: We're getting very serious here inside the Summer Summer Playlist. We're talking barbecue. It's that time of year.
1: It is.
0: Outdoor time. And look, not the mains, though, the sides. My favorite side, gosh, is fried okra.
1: Oh, not my favorite side of all.
0: Otto, I know. Every time I get it, I love it because you don't eat it. It's the only thing. Very rarely.
1: It's a toss-up for me between macaroni and cheese. Mm-hmm. Or is a baked potato a side, or is that a full meal?
0: No, it's a side.
1: Okay.
0: But I don't really see a lot of baked potatoes at the barbecue because they take so long.
1: I'm thinking
0: to cook.
1: About at the actual barbecue joint and then getting an with brisket inside of it.
0: That's
1: yummy.
0: Not a side. That's a main. See, we're talking sides. Lisa.
1: Then I'm going to go mac and cheese.
0: Lisa, it's a summer playlist. DJ Automatic is buying the turntables. What is the side you have to have when you eat barbecue?
2: I have to have corn on the cob or potato salad. That's fine.
1: Mustard in the potato salad or no?
2: I like mustard.
1: Yeah,
0: I do too.
1: I don't like potato salad without mustard.
2: Yeah. Yeah,
0: I like it mixed though, but a little bit of mayonnaise, a little more mustardy.
1: No, I like it mustardy.
0: That.
1: Period.
0: You know, a little bit. Well, whatever, Otto. Okay. You know, I don't think there's one time that I can think of a side that I don't like at a barbecue. Every single side is so delicious.
1: There's got to be one.
0: I don't think so. But you know what? What's your favorite side? You got to have it at the barbecue that we're leaving off. 877

0: you while you sit on my lap. 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
1: Spread it, you know what I'm saying? You know,
0: suck that thing till your throat gets sore.
1: Yeah.
0: Bend it on down, put your face on the floor.
1: Mean like a, you know what I'm saying?
0: High freak with the word.
1: Let's go.

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1: Today's Down in the DM couple, Brenda and Sean, they're going on quite a few months together. I think they've been together almost a year. I'll ask her here in a little bit. And he is got some new friends at work.
2: Uh-oh.
1: I'm going to let her get into it automatically. Just take her off hold, please. Hi, Brenda.
3: Hi.
1: So I know that you've been, you know, waiting to do this for a minute. It's been 2 weeks, I think, since you first hit me up. So let's go ahead and get it started. Tell us how your relationship is going with your boyfriend, Sean.
3: Yeah, so I met him almost 10 months ago.
1: Okay.
3: Yeah, sorry, I'm nervous. And he never really had a girlfriend before, and I never had a serious relationship either. But we're both, you know, we're almost done with school, and we're at a point in our lives where I think we're ready to commit.
2: Okay. Now, Brent, I got to ask you a question. When did things change?
3: Well, he has this new friend, and he's been going out with her a lot, and they've been hanging out a lot. And he's never been that kind of going out guy. You know, he's never really been drinking, but now he's going out drunk, and he's staying out late and coming home late.
2: Does he invite you to go with him?
3: Well, you know, he used to, but then he stopped.
4: Did you ever go with him?
3: Well, no, I'm not really into that, but, you know, he doesn't even ask me anymore.
1: Well, probably because you didn't go, Brenda, in the first place. If you weren't interested then, maybe he figures she doesn't want to hang out with us, you know?
4: I mean, is the friend single? Maybe he's, you know, he's helping a friend out.
3: No, this friend is a woman.
4: Oh. That definitely changes everything.
3: Mm-hmm.
4: But he did invite you in the beginning, though.
2: What?
3: Yeah, he did invite me in the beginning, but, you know, like, I'm not into that stuff. And, you know, I was trying to respect him for wanting to explore and things. But anyway, I'm not the jealous kind of person. And I have a lot of guy friends, but, you know, Sean never did. You know, he's kind of, you know. And then I think, I don't know, maybe he's just having second thoughts about us.
2: That could be a thing. I mean, each of you guys never had a serious relationship. So that could be a thing.
4: And you could just ask him about it.
3: I asked him, and he said, oh, well, we're just friends. And I'm like, okay, but this is, I just had this weird feeling, you know, like, I really love him, and I just don't want to get hurt.
4: I mean, you might get hurt right now, because if he is doing something, it's not going to feel good, just a heads up.
2: And how are we going to do this? He spends time with this girl, like, he'll know it's not Dana, like, right away, dude. Like, so how are we even...
1: You know what, Aunt Brenda and I actually spoke about this, and I'm going to act like I'm a friend of hers and say that she needs him to go help her get into her apartment, like she locked her keys or something like that, you know?
4: You can call him her boyfriend.
1: That's what we're going to do. Yeah.
4: Okay.
3: Yeah, that's exactly what we talked about. And, you know, I went through her Instagram and I found a few names that we can use. So I just hope that he says that.
1: We're gonna use Destiny, right? That's the name.
2: Okay, but who's this girl he's been hanging out with, though? What's her name?
3: So her name is Natalie, and Sean's number is...
2: All right, we're gonna call him now.
5: Hello?
1: Hi, is this Sean?
5: Yeah, who's this?
1: Oh, you know what? You don't know me. My name is Destiny, and I'm a friend of Natalie's.
5: I'm sorry, what?
1: Oh, I'm sorry. Let me start from the beginning. So Natalie told me to call you because she got locked out of her apartment, and she needs you to go pick her up if you can, so she can go get the extra key or something like that.
0: It's going down. 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
1: And Brenda is worried about her boyfriend, Sean. He's been hanging out with a friend at work, and she feels a little suspicious about it.
3: Now he's going out drunk, he's staying out late and coming home late.
2: Does he invite you to go with him?
3: Well, you know, he used to, but then he stopped.
4: Is the friend single? Maybe he's, you know, he's helping a friend out.
3: No, this friend is a woman.
4: You could just ask him about it.
3: I asked him, and he said, oh, well, we're just friends. And I'm like, okay, but this is, I just had this weird feeling, you know, like, I really love him, and I just don't want to get hurt.
1: Okay, so I have Sean on the line. I'm pretending to be a friend of the coworker that Brenda suspects he's talking to. And I'm going to see if he will admit to having a girlfriend or if he's into this woman. Mm. Maybe Brenda's making things up in her head, or it could be going down. That's what we're going to find out right now.
5: Hello?
1: Hi, is this Sean?
5: Yeah, who's this?
1: Oh, you know what? You don't know me. My name is Destiny, and I'm a friend of Natalie's.

0: I'm sorry. What?
1: Oh, I'm sorry. Let me start from the beginning. So Natalie told me to call you because she got locked out of her apartment, and she needs you to go pick her up if you can, so she can go get the extra key or something like that.
0: Sorry. Where is she? I don't get it. Why didn't she just call me herself?
1: Well, I think her phone was about to die or something, and she hit me real quick. I don't know. She was really stressed out, and
0: okay.
1: So
0: where is she? You know, is she at her place? Is she at a neighbor? Is she outside?
1: You know, honestly, I really don't know. I think she's at her place. I'm working, so I can't go over. But she said call her boyfriend Sean. She sent me her number, and that's the last time. I can't get a hold of her now.
0: Oh, okay. Yeah, okay. I'll head over. Man, that's crazy.
1: I know, right? It's scary, too. How long have y'all been together?
0: A few months.
1: You know, I can't even get my boyfriend.
2: I think I've heard enough.
0: Hello?
2: Actually, Dana, you can hang up on him.
0: No. Don't. I'm on my way.
1: Hey, Sean, Natalie's fine. No, don't leave. Don't do anything. My name is Dana Cortez from the Dana Cortez Show. This is called a down in the DM. You've been seeing Natalie, this woman, for months or however long. When was Brenda, your girlfriend, go get a heads up, man?
2: You know, it doesn't even matter. I heard everything.
0: Brenda,
2: so
0: Brenda, did you set this up?
2: Yeah. And I can't believe you. Why would you lie to me? What's wrong with you?
0: Brenda, I'm sorry. I should have told you. You're right. I should have told you.
1: You're both adults. You're supposed to be past this, Sean. You should have been able to talk to her. You're a grown man.
2: Yeah, right. I mean, I hate that you're seeing someone else, but the worst part is you're f***ing me.
0: I think I just didn't want to admit that I wanted to see other people, but yeah,
2: Tommy, Dana, I will text you later. Thank you so much.
0: You don't even want to talk about this?
3: She's gone, dude.
1: Man, just be quiet. It went down in the DM. I feel so bad because that hurt Brenda twice. First of all, number one, she's being cheated on. Second of all, he said, yeah, I don't want to be with you.
3: Yeah.
1: So it was like, bam, bam, you know, back to back, just in her face.
3: A blindsided breakup.
4: That was tough.
1: There you go, automatic blindsided breakup.
4: Because essentially she kind of, you know, she kind of got ghosted in a little bit of a way, and then he's already moved on with another woman.
1: That's worst part, Anthony.
4: He's already, like, courting and doing all kinds of other stuff with that.
1: And now he wants to talk about it? Why didn't you talk about it before you were talking to this woman? How about have the conversation then?
4: It's crazy that he was such a nice guy to that woman, Natalie, that he was willing to go and help her out with her apartment and all that stuff, too. But on the flip side, he's such a jerk to our homegirl, Brenda, like, by lying to her and deceiving her.
3: To be honest,
1: he didn't even sound that horrible because he's like, Brenda, let's talk about this. Okay, yeah, I mean, are you a nice guy who does bad things? Like, what
3: are
1: you doing?
3: I've been friendly broken up with, and then you see her the next week with some dude downtown.
1: Yeah. Oh, that's the worst. Okay, you know what, Automatic? Why don't you tell us how you handled this breakup? Because it's different. Somebody dumps you, that's one thing. But they dump you and they move on with somebody else.
4: Oh, my God.
1: That is the worst. Tell us the story.
3: It sucked.
1: That's coming up next.

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1: I want to talk about this guy that was hiking in the woods, and then he came across six puppies that were all by themselves.
2: Ooh, all alone.
1: No mama, no
3: somebody
1: daddy.
3: Somebody stranded the puppies in the woods?
1: Otto, you know that people do that. They dump puppies. So he picked them up, he hand-fed them with little baby bottles, and found each one of them a home!
3: Oh my gosh!
1: That's so amazing!
3: What's the name of this miraculous man?
1: His name is Stephen Purcell. And he said, you know, I've seen videos of people dumping dogs. I never thought in my wildest dreams I would come across it. He heard cries, and these puppies barely had their eyes open.
3: Oh, at least have the decency to take them to the shelter.
1: To the shelter! He made videos of the babies, of him finding them, and he named each one of them. He didn't even have to take them. He's like, everybody loved them so much that he found homes.
3: What kind of dogs are they?
1: They're wood dogs. they're mixed breed dogs. They're woodland creatures. Yeah. I always used to bring strays home, and my grandmother would be like, why are you bringing those strays home? And she would end up letting me keep them, whether it was dogs or cats. We always had different animals. I always talk about her feeding the neighborhood. I mean it. Like, she was the woman that if anybody or anything was hungry, she was going to give it food, and she would be like, ¿Para qué me traes más animales? Why are you bringing me more animals? What are you doing? And then she'd be out there, kitty, kitty, kitty. Brought to you by Progressive Insurance. And I'm going

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1: Summertime, when you were little, didn't you love playing outside? Mm. And it didn't matter if it was hot and you were sweating. Now I don't even like to walk to the elevator. But what is it about when you're little? You don't want to come inside the house.
2: I love going to the park. I love going to baseball practice. Oh. I love going to the pool. I love summer, period.
1: Automatic. I know you know this story. My grandmother, because I was an only child, my Nana raised me, and she would take me to the city pool, and it would open at 11 a.m. We'd be there at 10:30.
2: If we would have grown up in the same city, I would have been right there with you.
1: You would have been with you.
2: But,
1: with
2: it,
1: me,
2: but right? It would have been me and my friends.
1: So we have a call. We have mom Alexis and daughter Aubrey. Hi, welcome to the Dana Cortez Show. Obviously, you're calling because you heard me and Otto and Anthony talking about our favorite things to do during summer. What do you like doing?
3: Go swimming.
1: It's fun. It's so hot and it feels good when you jump in that pool, right?
3: Yes.
1: Are you really hungry after you swim?
3: Yes.
1: What is your favorite thing to eat after you get out of the pool?
3: Anything.
1: You're like, whatever, right? Whatever. I love that. But have you ever been so thirsty that you drink out of a water hose?
3: No.
1: Well, hold on. Let me talk to your mom. Mom, have you drank out of a water hose?
4: Yeah.
1: You better let that little girl drink some water hose water.
5: No,
1: you better let her
5: that's
1: drink
5: something we don't have to pass down to the next generation.
1: Yes, we do.
5: No, we don't. We're good.
1: That's why we still look good. That's why it's a fountain of youth.
4: Exactly. Tell them, Dana.
1: Brought to you by Chick-fil-A.

0: 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We want to congratulate our latest winner, Daytra Pruitt, who took home $500 in free gas last Friday. Lauren, we're ready to do it again.
1: Yes, that's right. Week 7, baby. 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We're back at Palm Harbor Homes this Friday with another chance. $500 in free gas could be yours.
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1: All right, Automatic, do we have some big birthdays today?
2: Yeah, we're going to start out with Jeremiah. It's also Guru's birthday of Gangstar. While real MCs and DJs are a minority. RIP to one of the best who's ever done it. All right, next we're going to 1991 when Color Me Bad releases I Adore.
1: My mom still plays that CD to this day. When I'm in her truck with my stepdad, they got that one on blast right there.
2: Not my favorite. All right. Next, 1993, when Weak by SWV was the number one song on the Hot 100. I get so weak in the knees, I can hardly speak, I lose all control, and something takes over. All right, last we're going to 2013, when Jay-Z and Justin Timberlake kick off their Legends of Summer tour in Toronto.

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1: 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Do you remember that automatic?
0: Yes.
1: We went to San Francisco to watch them live. It was absolutely incredible.
0: It was a great show because they actually did the show together. So, like, Jay-Z could do two.

0: 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What's up? 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
2: I saw last week that the most popular dog breed was just revealed. Brrr. It's the French Bulldog again.
3: Frenchie.
4: Oh.
2: Yeah. Now, I didn't know that the Labrador Retriever had been number one for 31 years till the little Frenchie came and knocked him right off.
3: I mean, they're cute little dogs.
2: They really are cute, but they do the slobber thing. Like, I can't imagine them in my bed. As much as I love the cat, and he still can't get in the bed. Hey, let's take a call, guys. Bailey's been a whole... Okay, so Bailey's. Dogs in the bed, yay or nay?
5: It's a yay. I'm ashamed to say there's always pets in the bed.
3: Don't be ashamed.
4: Don't be ashamed,
5: girl. No, I get it. It's gross, and I'm a clean freak. Like, my sheets get cleaned more than anyone probably ever cleans their sheets because I don't like the smell, I don't like the hair. But how can you reject them? They're your babies.
3: I understand you.
4: Thank you for calling. We needed that. Yes, somebody who stepped up and said,
5: wait.
4: Do it. Yes.
5: Earlier, Dana said dogs need, like, a leader of the pack and stuff.
2: Yes.
5: And I realized that I am not the leader of the pack. Oh, I take Stacy's house. Along with my toddler. I'm no leader.
2: Bailey's like,
5: keep them alive.
2: It's the toddler, the dogs, then me. Everybody's ahead of me.
5: I literally slept on the couch last night in
2: Bailey,
5: my room. Because,
2: what?
5: I don't know. I'm like, this is making me so ashamed. I'm like, the dog was in the bed. My husband's in the middle. The toddler's in my spot. I'm going to the couch.
2: Brought to you by Progressive Insurance.
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1: I wasn't ready for that one.
2: All right, jumping into the show. What's up? What's up? What's up? Everybody's here. Myself, Tino, Matt, Serena, and Nicasio. We'll start with him. He's thinking about kicking the friend out of his life, basically.
3: Oh my God.
2: But what like makes you cut off a friend? I feel like it's got to be something pretty intense. He'll share it with us and break it all down. Next.
4: Coconut water.
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0: I'm all ears.
1: I can't tell you the friend's name, but just know he's, you guys all know him. He's
2: Chris?
1: No, I can't say the name.
2: Okay.
1: I just feel like lately he's been in, like, he's been inviting me to like places, but like to single guy stuff. And it's just like, I'm for that, but now it's just like my girl's trying to catch on, and now she's just like, you know,
2: all of a sudden,
1: she's just like, yo, why are you doing this? Like, this is single guy activities. And what I mean by activities, I mean like the club, strip club one time. Mm-hmm. And I had to tell him no on that one, a hard no. And then like he'll invite me to like high end restaurants, but we won't go eat. We'll go straight to the bar, and we'll grab a couple drinks. And I'm like, well, are we gonna eat? He was like, no, well, it's just, you know, this is where they come. You know what I mean? I'm just like, all right, cool. I was like,
0: oh, he's trying to push you to cheat,
1: bro, in a sense. And I'm like, yo, I can't be in this environment because I know, give me four shots, I'm single.
2: So based on that logic, you should quit your other job too of DJing at clubs.
1: Not true, because I'm there and I know I have to do a job, and I won't drink because I can't, you know, I can't operate when I'm drunk.
0: I've seen this. Nicasio does turn down drinks.
3: I'm actually proud of you, though, to even consider, like, I need to cut off a friend because it might affect my home life.
1: I don't know if I want to cut him off. I don't know if I want to cut him off or not, because I'm like, he does pay for things. He is, you know, he is a good friend.
0: He's your sugar daddy.
1: I just wish he would invite me to places like Red Robin, mini golf, like stuff like that.
3: Why don't you invite him to those places?
1: Because he'd be like, this is not it. This is not it.
2: Plus, Nikasi would have to pay if he was the inviter.
1: And like every time I go with him, he's like, we got to be outside. And so I'm just like, bro.
2: Gotta be, go hiking.
1: No, because
0: that's not the term, man. That's not how he means it.
3: Wait, gotcha. Is this person single?
1: I don't know. I can't speak on that.
3: Oh wow.
1: It's none of my business.
0: Okay.
1: But soon I'm gonna be, if you don't hear.
0: So I mean, do you think it's wrong to cut off a friend? I don't. Like, I mean, there's obviously, like, it's all situational, but like in this situation, I don't think you're wrong at all, because you're trying to protect what you have at home.
3: Yes.
1: Like, at least with Tino, he'd be like, yo, let's go catch some comedy. And so, you know, I know I'm going to get there, have an appetizer, have a meal, have a drink, and then watch some comedy, some good comedy. I'm going to go.
0: Plus, you know, my fan base is hot. So you got some good eye candy.
1: Yeah. Well, I mean, yeah, I'm there for the comedy, though.
0: Oh, okay.
2: All of a sudden.
0: Let's talk to Kendra. She's on the line. We'll see what she thinks about cutting off friends. Next.

0: Let's talk to Kendra. We got her on the line right now. Loyal listener of ours. Get her thoughts on it. We're just like cutting off friends. Do you think it's wrong? I know it sounds like a kind of dumb question, but I mean, you gotta, you know, Nicasio, for example, if you just tune in and you missed the whole story, long story short, he's got a friend that keeps inviting him out for single activities. Nicasio has his baby mom and girl at home. He can't be out here acting like he's single.
1: Yes.
0: So is it wrong to, you know, cut off a friend based on your situation?
2: I think that people grow and people change constantly. So I feel like if somebody that you're friends with doesn't change with you, there can definitely be a lot of tension and create a lot of issues and ultimately come to a point where you need to cut them off.
0: Yeah, plus you control the energy around you, and I feel like it's contagious. And if you got all this, ugh, you know, you're going to stay feeling down or out of it. So if you have the option to control it, then why shouldn't you?
2: 100%. I mean, I think it's hard for a lot of people to learn that, and a lot of people to learn to respect themselves and the people that they put around you, but it truly is quality, not quantity.
3: Yeah, and you don't want to put yourself in situations either that maybe could get you in trouble, like based on your friend's decisions.
2: Yeah, I agree.
1: It's just hard to cut people off because it's like I like to see all the good things that we've done versus just the, you know, the small bad things that you do here and there. But it's just, if you're gonna cause problems at home, then it's like I have to make a choice. You know what I'm saying?
2: Yeah, and it's gonna get to a point where you don't have a choice. I mean, like, apart from friends, I mean, even family members, you know, you do that. You just can't have, if they change at a different rate than you, then that's fine. But you ultimately need to be on the same page in order to be able to coexist properly.
0: Look at us. This was a very healed and professional conversation. Yeah, I think we're all growing right now. We all grew together. Thank you, Kendra, for growing with us.
2: Of course.
0: While we're on the topic of growth, apparently you can grow out of things as well. And the stay-at-home mom, that's no longer a thing according to research.
1: Oh, we've been doing this.
0: Let's talk more about it next.
4: She want it, I can tell she want it. Want me to push up on it, for she know where I'm

0: This is kind of crazy. I want to see what Serena thinks about it. The stay-at-home mom is apparently out. It says dual full-time jobs are in. Both parents are now forced to work full-time because of necessity for the first time in U.S. history.
1: Duh. Poor babies.
0: Mm-hmm. It says 46% of two-parent households now have both parents working full-time, up from just 31% in 1970.
2: I mean, I get it. Things are expensive, especially the kids. Like, the diapers, they're so expensive. I think I pay, like, $50 for, like, the bigger pack. But if you were just to buy, like, I don't know, the $10 one, like, you literally go through it in, like, a day or two.
0: If you have more than one kid, how you're getting by right now, I don't know. And I applaud you. I have no idea how you're doing it.
1: Stop there with the one kid if you can't get by.
3: Well, it's too late. What am I going to do with
2: times,
3: my other two?
2: Yeah, like times have changed. Like I think we've definitely are more cautious of like what we're spending like this last year or so.
3: Plus you go out to eat, like Serena probably noticed this, kids meals used to be like $6 or $7, right? No more. Now it's like 15 to 20.
0: You for a kids meal?
3: For a kids meal in places. I can't get out of a restaurant even if my wife and I don't drink for under $100. Like, it's impossible. $100 is a cheap night out now.
0: It's nuts, man. So, I don't know. To anybody out there with families, God bless you.
3: Yeah, thank you.
0: Hopefully things somehow get lower. I don't know, man.
1: Tino, go get snipped, man.
0: I'm going to. Stay tuned next week.
3: Ooh, nice segue.
0: Listen, King Kylie. Kylie Jenner, man. She's on fire. She's got the Meta collab, which are actually really dope.
2: I want those. They're super, so bad.
1: Super cool. Crazy.
0: She has a dunking collab as well. Oh. And we'll talk all about it next.
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5: 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I'm a stickler. Let me explain. The odds of a rattlesnake bite are 1 in 40,000. Still, I got bit when I was 3. 1 in 40,000. The odds of a second rattlesnake bite are over 1 in a billion. I must be special. I got bit again 12 years ago. 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Daylight, twilight, even after midnight. High four. 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
7: I'm a professional truck driver. 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I was asleep in my truck. All of a sudden, I heard a big bang that knocked me off of my bed, and I end up hitting the steering wheel and the gear shift. And then when I got up, I looked at that. There was an 18-wheeler in front of my truck. My son says, I got somebody that will help you. Herman and Herman will help you. All it takes is one call, and they says, come over, we got you. And if it wasn't for them, I wouldn't be walking right now. Herman always puts you first.
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0: Kylie Jenner just on fire, man. Her Meta collab is crazy. Like, when I heard about it, I was like, oh, these are going to suck. And I saw the glasses. I was like, yo, they're actually really dope.
1: Yeah, they're nice.
0: They're really dope. So that's going on. And she also has a Duncan collab now. It's the King Kylie collection.
2: Sheesh.
0: The commercial's really cool, too. I don't know. I mean, do you go to Duncan like that?
1: I don't. I haven't really tried their coffee, so I don't know if it's good or if it's not.
3: Their black coffee is bomb.
0: I mean, so bomb. In fairness, she didn't even drop. Well, I guess she did. So there's a candy pink lemonade refresher, a vanilla pink cloud latte, and then a pink lemon drop sun cloud lemonade.
2: Everything's Jesus. All pink. Mm.
0: That sounds good.
3: All the sugar and food dye.
0: It's available now at Dunkin' locations nationwide. I swear to God, man, I'm trying to get better at drinking coffee. I know I need to replace these energy drinks. And so I went to, what's it called?
3: Starbucks.
0: No. The
4: Big Black Rifle.
0: No. Leave
3: it. That's not a coffee.
0: I have been there, though. I walked in. I was like, Tea Leaf. What's it called? Coffee Bean Tea Leaf?
3: Oh, yeah.
0: Coffee Bean. I went there. And so they have this
4: that's a good one.
0: Huge sign that's like, vanilla Americano special. And I was like, well, I've had Americano before because I know it's just like the strong black.
4: Bitter, but
0: when I saw the vanilla, I was like, oh, it's got to be good. It literally tasted like I was drinking vanilla dirt. Like the vanilla tasted great, but I feel like I had dirt in my
3: mouth. Welcome to coffee.
0: It was so gross,
1: I feel like you
0: man.
1: Have to start off with the latte and then like work your way up as you start.
0: I don't want all the sweet stuff. That's a problem.
4: True, yeah. Don't get the milkshakes like Serena.
1: You got to get milk in it.
4: You can't get like a good Americano. I feel like you got to change your taste buds because Right away, you can change them. Right away, it's going to be like a very bitter. So you got to kind of just keep drinking it.
0: Yeah. I guess you just get used to it.
4: Yeah.
0: You get acclimated. I want to try.
4: Like Matt drinks straight.
0: What's the order they told me to get? An iced latte, a vanilla iced latte with honey and oat milk. And they told me that would be.
1: I just hate how I told you to start with the latte and you just. Oh. And now you're like, oh, they told me to try a latte.
0: When I said they, it was you. I was referring to you.
1: Oh. I didn't give you that order.
0: You didn't?
1: No.
0: Well, I was going to give you the credit. This is crazy how narcissistic you are right now. Are you gaslighting me?
1: No, you're gaslighting me.
0: Oh, this is crazy. Oh, what's happening?
3: A double gaslight?
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0: Six bedtime routines that strengthen intimacy.
3: Ooh.
0: We'll share them with you next.
6: Oh.

0: All right, 6 bedtime routines that strengthen intimacy. If you're trying to, you know, get a little stronger in the bedroom with your partner, Serena has the tips. Number one.
1: Don't scroll. Talk. It says most couples at the end of the day, they get into bed and they're just on their screens.
0: Whatever's on your phone is not going to disappear. So like even once your partner goes to sleep, pull it back out, get on the phone, whatever. It's all there. Mm-hmm. Number two.
1: Go to bed at the same time when you can.
0: Nicasio, you said you and your girl do this all the time, right?
2: No matter what. And my son. Yeah, if it's 1 a.m., my son's going to bed with me.
0: Number three.
1: End arguments before sleep or pause them safely.
0: Yeah, I mean, but Serena, you said before you need time to cool down sometimes.
1: Yes, I do. But we eventually do talk about it. So it's not like we just sweep it under the rug. But do you feel
0: okay going to bed? Mad? Angry?
2: Oh, wow.
1: No. And I do. I still think that it's better because when I'm mad in my head, I'm like, oh, I want to say this, but it's going to be so mean. So like, whew.
0: What bad things do you want to say?
1: Well, just like what's on my mind in the moment.
0: But why are you thinking such bad things?
1: Because I'm so mad.
0: There's a little gremlin inside you. Just number four.
1: Small touches that speak volume. So holding hands, a kiss goodnight, laying your head on their chest, just little things like that. Because it says physical attention or affection releases oxytocin.
0: Yeah, for sure. Number five.
1: Share gratitude, not criticism. So before, you know, you go to bed, name one thing you appreciated about one another.
0: Close it out.
1: Create a wind down ritual together. So like lighting candles, stretching, praying, cuddling, listening to music. Just something that builds consistency and comfort.
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1: You ready?
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2: 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We're going to talk all about it and read the DM that she sent next.

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1: Sign. 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

0: Yep. Let's have Serena read the DM because she doesn't really know how to process it. She's never been in a situation. There's a lot to think about, I guess. A lot to consider. Mm-hmm. So we'll try and talk her through it. What did Ashley say?
1: I've been dating this guy for about 4 months. He's in his 30s, treats me amazingly, and has a great job, is kind, respectful. Honestly, he's everything I've been looking for. A few weeks ago, he told me something I never saw coming. He said he's a virgin. Not only that, he told me that he's never had any kind of sexual experience. No hookups, no girlfriends. He's been intimate with nothing. He says he's always wanted to wait until marriage because of his beliefs. I respect that, and I actually think it's admirable, but if I'm being honest, I'm also nervous. Part of me wonders if we're going to have chemistry when the time finally comes. Another part of me wonders why he's made it into his 30s without ever even being tempted.
0: The biggest thing I think is the chemistry thing. Could you imagine? You wait. I mean, if you're waiting till marriage, and then it happens, and then if you're not compatible sexually, what do you do? It's such an important part of the relationship.
1: I mean, she literally described so many good qualities, though, about him. And I think it's so hard to find that in someone. So I think you should kind of see where it goes, but still have conversations about that. Like, okay, like, you know, if we do get married one day and like, are you going to be like into like certain things? Like, I don't know.
0: How do
1: like,
0: they know? How do they know what they're going to be into if they've never done it?
1: I don't know. You can coach them. I just feel like you don't want to throw away like a good guy just for sex.
0: It's one of the most important things in a relationship.
2: It could be like a clay, like a chunk of clay that's unmolded, and this woman can mold that clay however she wants. There's no pre.
1: But also,
0: not technically, not this clay.

0: because this Clay is dead set on doing things their way. Because they're saying, listen, this is my belief, and that's what I'm going to do. So, therefore, their beliefs come before you. And
1: yeah,
0: come
1: but once you get married, that Clay is moldable because now he's down.
0: I don't know.
2: I mean, this is a woman's perfect dream. Like, she has a virgin. He hasn't been with a lot of girls, any girl. And the second thing is that he's waiting to get married. So, she's like, man, this is a perfect thing for a girl right here. Dive into it.
1: In 1920.
3: Oh, my God! Wow! Tino Cuccino.
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0: Let's go.
1: Today's listener therapy, kind of crazy, man, but not in a negative way. It's just we haven't had this situation before. Yeah. Ashley reached out because she just found out she's dating a 30-year-old virgin.
2: Oh, dang.
1: Ooh. She hit it off with this guy. Things are amazing. It's been 4 months. She's never been treated better. He's got a great job. He's respectful. Everything is awesome. The only thing is, he is a virgin. He's never done anything, like nothing. You know how sometimes there's little loopholes? Not for this guy. Not for this guy. And she's just, as much as she likes his, you know, not addicted. What's it called?
3: The
1: beliefs, how he practices his beliefs. What am I trying to say?
2: Jesus Christ.
1: No one help me.
2: No one helps me.
1: His commitment.
3: Yes.
1: Okay. His commitment to his beliefs. She also is a little scared because what if they hook up and it's bad? And then like, surprise, you're stuck.
3: Yeah.
1: I don't know. I mean, how would you handle that, Danny?
4: Oh, man, look, if my man can hold out and commit to having no sex for that long, he can commit to anything. So she needs to hang off and she needs to give this guy a chance.
1: That's a good perspective. Mm-hmm. So basically, he held off on this and he was strong about something like that. So he's going to be able to hold on to a relationship and be strong and stick like through a marriage and things like that, right?
4: Oh, yeah, he's going to commit and he's going to work through things that are hard with her. Absolutely.
2: But as soon as he does it, it's going to sound like this.
1: Oh my God. Tino Casino Radio. All right, so Zach from Love Island is getting a bunch of online hate, and apparently Trinity is coming to his defense. We're going to talk all about it. Some Love Island tea.
3: All right.
1: Next on Tino Casino Radio.

0: Love Island is over. Trinity and what's her boyfriend's name?
1: Bryce.
0: Yeah.
1: Brinity. So they,
0: huh?
1: Brinity. That's Trinity and Bryce.
0: Brinity. Right, we ain't doing all that. But yeah, they won. Shout out to them. And now she's coming to the defense of Zach, the brother of Charlie from last season.
1: Yes.
0: I guess people are attacking him online. I don't even know why. Serena's going to fill us in. Yeah. It's tea time.
1: So I was actually shocked when I saw her post, but she was just saying that the comments towards Zach are absolutely not okay. And that, you know, like they're people at the end of the day and that they all love each other. And then even Jen, who got kicked off, you know, like a week or so ago, she also did an interview. She's like, I'm confused at where all this Zach hate is coming from because he's so obsessed with Kayda. He's like a cool
0: guy.
1: What
0: is the hate about?
1: So people are mad saying that he stirred the pot between Bryce and Trinity, that he doesn't really like Kayda. Like he made weird comments about the women. And I'm just like, I feel like I missed all this. Like there was like stuff that I didn't like about him, but not like where I would hate him. So I'm like, what? I don't know. It just makes me kind of sad because they're in this bubble and he's just a normal guy in this bubble. And then he comes out and he sees like, you know, all the love that everyone else is getting. And he's just getting all this bashing online. He even turned off the comments on his Instagram. So that's I'm just smart. Like, it's what? Crazy.
0: People are weird, bro. At the end of the day, if you're going to put your life out there, you have to know you're going to be judged. You see this on social media. You'll post gym stuff sometime and you have some guy coming at you. Like, so uncalled for.
1: Yes.
0: But it's like, that's just when you put your life out there, mm-hmm. it's for people to judge. And it sucks, but you're going to get good and bad judge. Every time.
1: But also just be a nice human being.
0: It's just not a thing.
2: Yeah.
0: Not for everybody.
3: Welcome to the world.
0: Some people are so miserable that they like to give that misery and put it like on other people.
4: So why can't everybody just disable their comments and not just have likes?
0: You can.
3: A lot of people do that. The ones that can't handle it.
4: Yeah, like me.
0: You don't. Nicasio used to troll a bunch of people. I feel like you don't do that no more. Do you think this is just your evolution or what happened to
3: Maybe,
0: that?
3: Maybe. Yeah, I think it's just I like to poke the bear, and so.
0: But what I'm saying is you haven't done that in a while.
3: Who have I been doing it to lately?
0: Oh, you still have. Okay. Coming up next, we will break down the reality of a healthy relationship on Tino Cochino Radio.
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0: All right, so let's talk the reality of a healthy relationship. Ooh. We'll listen and discuss.
1: The first one, your partner's going to piss you off. Whoever told you that somebody that triggers you isn't the right person, frankly speaking, f***ing lied. You're going to have disagreements. 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The second thing, love is not enough, and it never has been. You need a lot more than love to make a relationship work. You need compatibility, comprehension. You need shared values, ethos, morals, ethics, and a life that you both want to live. You can't just love each other into hoping that it'll work one day. And the third, baby, you still have to date each other because you're going to become different versions of yourself in the relationship. I hope you both grow. And if you're not still dating each other to make sure that you're growing in the same way, you'll wake up 3 years in and wondering what the f*** happened.
0: I agree with every single thing she said.
2: Yes.
3: Imagine being with her, though. Jesus.
2: But especially
0: it'd be tough to hear her talk. Hey, what are we going to do for dinner tonight? I don't know. We're going to go to Texas Roadhouse. Maybe you want to go to Olive Garden. We're going to think about it. It's going to be never any possible. We're going to figure it out. I guess I love you.
2: Ooh. That's
0: we're
2: not how I talk. Storage.
0: I know, Serena. So you agree with all three?
2: Yes, especially the arguments, though, because you live with this person. And like you're going to annoy each other. Like, I know I annoy my husband so much. And he also knows that he annoys me so much. But we love each other.
4: Yeah, and I read a study that...
0: Serena, you also heard love is not enough.
2: No, but we also communicate and we also still date and like we talk about like, okay, this is why you annoyed me today.
0: Like we talked about yesterday.
2: Yes, hold deep. Hand.
5: I feel like the fighting part is just, to me, it's just weird. Like, it's just too much ego and it's just like, I don't understand it sometimes.
2: Because you're still your individual person and then you're trying to live with another person that has their own thoughts and their own habits. So there's going to be tension occasionally.
5: But if that's your partner, you should know how they move. You should know, well, you know, what they're gonna say next, like how this fight's gonna pan out. You know what I'm saying?
0: Like, that's crazy. You two. We finish each other's sentences. Dude, I'm very excited about my YouTube clip that's out. It's 10 minutes from my Love Bomb Comedy Tour hour, and I want to just talk about it with you next.

0: think you is?
1: We are hot. Z95.
2: Motherfucker, you know.
1: Hit radio.
3: Yeah. Yeah. Halloween. Taliban.

0: Not sure if you guys heard the news, but I've been talking about, I mean, for the past 2 years, I've been talking about my comedy journey. Like, I'm going to go to open mic, and I did it. And now, you know, 2 years later, I've got my own headline tour, and I've been touring with Michael Yo and Carlos Mencia, and things have been amazing. But, you know, you got to continuously put out content to grow, and I feel like I've got to do more than just put out clips on Instagram and TikTok.
1: Yeah.
0: I need, like, a more full body of work, if you will. And so I have an entire hour from my Love Bomb comedy tour that we filmed in Ontario, California. We sold out the Ontario Improv. It was like 350 people. It was crazy. We filmed that. And I want to put the entire thing out, but I also know it's tough to ask someone to sit down and watch something for an hour. Mm-hmm. Like, what I'm going to do is chop this thing up and put it out in segments. And so the first segment of my comedy hour is out now and available for you to stream.
1: Oh, dang.
0: It's on YouTube. All you got to do is literally search Tino Gochino. I had a goal when I put it out for the first day. It's never-ending content. So to get people to go watch your stuff, it's like, it's I feel like tough.
1: For sure.
0: Mm-hmm. And so I had a personal goal of 100 views. I was like, if I can get 100 people to watch this thing for 10 minutes, to me, that's a win. In day one, 24 hours, I got 350.
2: Oh, nice.
0: That's a win to me. And I know to some people, like, 350, that's nothing. Kaisen Nat has 20 million.
1: Well, yeah.
0: Kay, listen, if you put it like this.
1: Put him in a room.
0: That 300 people would pack out a comedy club.
1: That's true.
2: But also, when he started, he probably wasn't having his million views.
0: Just watch it, man. If you're on a lunch break, you can watch it at the crib or in the car. Or if you're at the house tonight before bed, throw it on. Check it out. But just, again, go to my YouTube, Tino Gochino. Check out the 10-minute comedy clip. It's called Dating in Your 40s Sucks. And if you like it, share it. I greatly appreciate it.
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1: Everybody gets rid of someone these days for the stupidest reasons, especially when there's an ick. It's like, oh my God, I got rid of them because of this. Our producer Matt broke up with a girl because of Leonardo DiCaprio.
2: Yes.
3: Oh my gosh,
1: explain. 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

0: In 2026, dating is ick, right? It gives you an ick. And one of the biggest things I've seen online, because I do a lot of dating research for my dating podcast, Laugh at Love. And one of the biggest things that comes back that I've seen as of late is women saying that they get icks. Mm-hmm. It's a thing. But come to find out, our producer Matt has an ick.
1: I do.
0: Or had an ick.
1: Yep.
0: You got rid of an ex because of Leonardo DiCaprio, but like, why? What was it about him?
1: So I took this girl I was dating back in my 20s out to see Titanic, right? When Titanic was in theaters.
2: Yeah, classic. He's old.
1: So we're, yeah, I'm old. They had an intermission and everything in that movie.
0: Stick anyway, to the story.
1: So, yeah, okay. So we're watching the movie. At the end, like, you know, people die, and it's very sad. Like the mom with the kid in the bed when the flood's coming. And man, I was in tears at the end of that movie. Mm-hmm. And so afterwards, I'm walking with her out of the movie, and I go, "Man, that was so sad. Did you like it?" She goes, "Nah, it happened so long ago. I don't really care." I was like, "Oh my god, that level of callousness, man! I broke up with her on the spot."
2: But why?
0: Hold on. First of all, I want to be clear.
3: Did you give her a reason? Did you say like, "Oh, this isn't going to work out because you hate"?
1: I
3: Titanic?
1: Did not. I was not confrontational back then.
0: So I've never seen this in real life or in real person, but our producer, Matt, just gave us clickbait. That has nothing to do with Leonardo DiCaprio.
1: He was in that movie.
0: Yeah, but so what? So was Kate Winslet. So was whatever. It doesn't matter.
1: It's a tease.
0: You broke up.

0: with her. You broke up with her because of her emotional response to a movie, not because of Leonardo DiCaprio.
1: Leonardo. I was very into
0: real life clickbait,
1: and I was also crazy. I was also attracted to Leonardo DiCaprio. That's the real reason.
2: Well, the fact that you believe that, Tino, you don't have no ties to Leonardo.
0: Anyway. Leonardo. let's take it to the phones and talk to Tamara. She broke up with somebody because of their posture. Next.

0: Let's go.
1: So we're talking icks. What's like a just super stupid, like you can admit it. Like this was a dumb reason to break up with somebody, but I had to do it. Tino Cochino Radio, Tamara, let me know.
2: Because I didn't like his weak, sloping shoulders.
1: Oh, my God.
3: Oh, yeah. They gotta be broad.
1: Oh, boy. That's crazy. So, like, a strong posture is what does it for you.
2: Yes. I don't like men that look like a capital A. I don't like it.
3: Oh, my God.
4: Oh, that's funny.
3: Oh, my God.
1: Has this always been a thing? Like, you even in school, you'd be like, look at that alphabet.
2: Yeah. Look at those shoulders. It looks like his body's just like... It's just not cracking.
1: That's funny. I've never heard of that, but that makes you unique.
4: That's funny.
1: After 10 years in a gym, Tamara, thank you for the call, by the way. I apologize. I just hung up on you. My bad. After 10 years in the gym and focusing on working out, right? There's this guy that basically is given every fitness tip.
4: Yes.
1: I know Serena's been trying to go to the gym. I've seen Ocasio's been pretty frequent in there again. Yeah. I mean, he's posting pictures of the gym.
3: Yeah.
1: From outside. Yeah. So we'll share these with you next. Maybe you can pick something up.

0: So there's a trainer that decided after 10 plus years in the gym to share every fitness tip he could come up with. There's 30. I'm not going to go through all of them.
1: No.
0: But the number one on this list is don't drink alcohol. I wanted to shout this out because I know Serena's been trying to go to the gym, and I know she's been trying to not drink.
2: Yes.
0: Give me an update. How are we doing on this?
2: I don't like when you say trying to go to the gym because I've been going consistently since May. But,
0: but the drinking has been... that's what her husband has to hear every day. Bad attitude. Jesus. Okay, keep going.
2: But the drinking, I think we're on day 11, and so far it's been pretty good. I've only been tipped in once, and that's when we went out to eat with my parents, and like everybody was drinking. But other than that, like I haven't thought about it. And I could do one regular push-up now. I'm so happy.
1: Wow.
0: You could never do a push-up?
2: No, I could do like the girly ones, but I did, I did like five yesterday, but they were all consistent. It was like one, and I think I did two without like stopping.
1: In a row?
2: Yeah, but that was like big for me.
1: Gotta start somewhere.
2: Yeah. Mm-hmm.
0: On the list of, you know, workout tips, number three is interesting. It says, if you're not turned on, you're not healthy.
1: Turned on by working
3: like
1: out?
3: Sex life?
0: No. Like the word rhymes with corny. If you're not that, then you're healthy. I know you could say it, but there's kids missing.
2: I could see that, but also I think it could be like your hormones, and I don't know. I feel like there could be a lot of different reasons for that.
1: Yeah.
0: High protein diet is the best diet.
1: Yeah.
0: Mm-hmm. We've all heard that, right? Your body needs minerals, and the easiest way to add them is to your water.
1: Yeah, okay. My wife does that. It tastes disgusting.
2: What kind of minerals?
0: It tastes very earthy, right?
1: Yeah, it's like I'm drinking dirt water mixed with grossness.
0: Don't eat out of plastic.
2: I try not to because I think of like all like if it's hot food too, I think of like the plastics just like melting into my food.
1: Yeah,
3: terrible. The water bottles too.
2: I feel like there's no way really around it because everything's in plastic. I also saw something too though that if you drink out of glass, it has more plastic particles in the actual plastic, so there's just no
1: in
2: winning,
1: glass?
2: Guys.
0: Yes. How is there plastic in glass? That doesn't
2: probably
0: even make sense.
2: Like when they make it at the factories or something, it's probably mixed with stuff
1: at the glass factory.
0: I don't know, things to think about, man. All right, coming up next, let's talk Taco Bell. So you probably shouldn't be eating on your diet, but
1: protein.
0: I don't know. There, a lot of people are actually losing weight because of this whole explosive diarrhea thing.
2: So gross.
0: No, this is a real thing that we'll talk about next.
4: 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It's Chino. 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
2: 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And it says, "Come over, we got you." 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

0: I want to tell you a funny story. I was in Anaheim, California over the weekend, and I was in a rush, but I wanted to get some food real quick, and the closest thing to me was a Taco Bell.
1: Yeah.
0: It's across from the hotel. I was like, all right, whatever. I can go there, get a little crunchy taco meal, keep it moving.
1: Yeah.
0: I just recently, because I'm an adult now, I started eating lettuce in my tacos.
2: Oh my God. You never had lettuce before?
0: No, it was always just meat and cheese only. Yeah, yeah. And now I was like, you know what? Put a little green in there. So I'm biting down. And I open up my phone because I love to just sit there, maybe watch a little Shark Tank or scroll or whatever while I eat. The first post I see is from Complex. And it says, Taco Bell pulls ingredients from menus as explosive diarrhea parasites spread. I just took the first bite. I was like, ah!
2: And it's from lettuce, right? Specifically.
0: Yes. Well, so it's all kinds of things. Lettuce, cilantro, onions, pico de gallo, and guac. God. It is a nationwide recall linked to Cyclospora, I think. It's a parasite outbreak. And they're investigating, but nearly 2,000 people across several states have been affected by it. And yeah, one of the biggest like things that comes with it is explosive diarrhea.
3: Just yesterday too, my husband was going to the store and I was going to tell him to get lettuce for salad. And I was like, wait, actually, never mind.
2: So was it like, lettuce all over? You don't know what lettuce?
3: I think it's a lot of things, because then my husband texted me today and was like, they also found it in strawberries. Because my daughter, she didn't have the prettiest diaper yesterday. He's like, she ate it. I'm like, oh no.
4: Oh my God. I mean, it's good for your body, I guess.
0: I mean, you're losing weight very quick.
2: Cleanses you out.
0: The comments are funny. Deuce the Hop Dealer said, isn't getting diarrhea part of the Taco Bell experience?
1: Yeah. His name's Deuce.
0: You're so immature.
1: I know.
0: Soulja Boy. I feel like we haven't heard his name in a while. Older. But people don't put enough respect on his name, man. He's given us some classics throughout the
1: years.
0: True. He's also been the first artist to do a ton of different things.
1: Yeah.
0: And he also recently spoke out and said he wants to start his own award show.
3: Okay.
0: Could this be cool or not? Matt's laughing at him. I wonder why. We'll talk about it next.

0: to be honest, I don't think people give Soulja Boy enough credit. Soulja Boy, the room stayed silent when I said that. That's cool.
1: What kind of credit?
0: I'm just saying, like, he's given us hit records that a lot of people, yeah, I feel like, don't talk about. But when you really think about it, I mean, Kiss Me Through the Phone, Donk, You Crank That, Pretty Boy Swag, Turn My Swag On.
1: Turn My Swag On.
0: I mean, bro, we're still going.
1: Yeah, features and everything.
0: It's crazy when you think about it. And a ton of the different things that he's done. He's also had cultural moments. We all remember Drake.
2: Yep.
0: Drake.
1: Like, I don't remember that.
0: It's a big moment on YouTube, Matt.
2: You're the only one.
0: He's done a lot. And he recently spoke out and said, might start my own award show and give it to rappers who never got their credit. Like NBA YoungBoy, Chief Keef, Kodak Black. There should be no reason they never won a BET award or a Grammy.
2: That's true.
0: What are your thoughts, Serena?
3: No, I think that makes sense because I think there are a lot of artists that

0: that have really good like music, but they're not so mainstream. You know, or like they don't have like that radio hit, if that makes sense.
1: Yeah, that's right. The thing. Uh-huh. It's bigger than just like radio and media. Like there's, you always hear the term culture, and I feel like a lot of people have used and abused the term culture. But there is this culture when it comes to music and these artists that might not have the mainstream exposure like Serena was talking about, but they literally, the music they make defines the way we move and how we dress. Yeah. And bro, I used to, when I was first coming up DJing years ago, this was in Texas, there were artists, like, in Texas, I don't know why we did it. This sounds really bad, I know, but we would have what's called a fight set. And we'd play all the music that we knew was going to rile the club up to a point where we almost got into a fight.
2: Yeah.
1: And there were records, like, when it, this is when it was Lil Jon and the East Side Boys. It wasn't Lil Jon doing things like, this is when Jon was like, we're the East Side, West Side, you ain't shit.
0: Like,
1: Yes. Like, it, so there were artists like Big Tuck who had a song called Tussle that was crazy. You think about Lil Kiki, Southside. Yep. I mean, you got all these artists that were influencing culture and this energy that never got this look.
2: True.
1: So I like the idea of this. I think it's dope.
3: And I feel like the a lot of the award shows are like, what am I going to say? Like,
4: 2 hours later.
3: No, like, they're rigged. Like, I feel like it's just, like, all, like, stage and everything. Because think about Drake, think about Chris Brown, all those artists. Like, they have mainstream records, and they're not there, and they're not even winning like that.
1: Yeah, I agree. Mm-hmm. A lot of this stuff is like, oh, you can't show up and get us ratings? Well, then we can't give you an award.
3: Exactly.
0: Yeah.
1: I don't know. Shout out to Soulja Boy. I like the idea. We'll see what happens.
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1: Worst name.
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11: 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Let me explain. The odds of a rattlesnake bite are 1 in 40,000. Still, I got bit when I was 3. 1 in 40,000. The odds of a second rattlesnake bite are over 1 in a billion. I must be special. I got bit again 12 years ago. 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No lasting damage. 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

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Let me FaceTime my op. I'm with the street. Pickable. Yes, AGs. I'm putting something to sleep. 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He on the ground. 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
11: 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All of a sudden, I heard a big bang that knocked me off of my bed, and I end up hitting the steering wheel and the gear shift. 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

girl, you a 10, girl, you a 10, girl, you a 10, girl, you a 10, girl, you a 10, girl, you a 10, girl, you a 10, girl, you a 10, girl, you a 10, girl, you a 10, girl, you a 10, girl, you a 10, girl, you a 10, girl, you a 10, girl, you a 10, girl, you a 10, girl, you a 10, girl, you a 10, girl, you a 10, girl, you a 10, girl, you a 10, girl, you a 10, girl, you a 10, girl, you a 10, girl, you a 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
1: 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All of a sudden, I heard a big bang that knocked me off of my bed, and I end up hitting the steering wheel and the gear shift. 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There was an 18-wheeler in front of my truck. My son says, "I got somebody that'll help you. 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And all it takes is one call." And they says, "Come over, we got you." And if it wasn't for them, I wouldn't be walking right now. Herman always puts you first.
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0: 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Let's talk about it. R. Kelly still trying to get out of jail.
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1: I'm a professional truck driver. I drive an 18-wheeler. I was asleep in my truck. All of a sudden, I heard a big bang that knocked me off of my bed, and I end up hitting the steering wheel and the gear shift. And when I got up, I looked at that. There was an 18-wheeler in front of my truck. My son says, "I got somebody that'll help you. Herman and Herman will help you. All it takes is one call." And they says, "Come over, we got you." And if it wasn't for them, I wouldn't be walking right now. Herman and Herman always put you first.
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0: It's the Bootleg Kev Show, man. The No Cap News Reports on the way. That is where James finds the craziest stories in the world, and we talk about them. What you got coming up, James?
1: Russia has broken the record because they had the first type of a certain type of wedding that I'm going to call the devil.
0: All right. More on that up next from Russia. Keep it locked.
2: Let's go. Sounds good. Real good.